Waking you up every morning with Greg in the Morning Buzz. Now that's what we call essential personnel. New Hampshire's Rock Station, Rock 101.

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The song's basically a love letter to the Sunset Strip from the 80s, where Motley Crue spent plenty of time, probably more than was medically recommended. 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

0: 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I forgot about it, and I don't know how, because it's called The Stunt Driver. Ben Foster's in it. I mean, some really great actors, and it looks amazing. Based on a true story about Evel Knievel and a relationship with a driver you may have never heard about, and I forgot about. This dude was attempting to jump a car for a mile. So you got to see it. It looks fantastic. The Stunt Driver official trailer is waiting for you. 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
1: Hey, everybody, coming up on Friday on the Morning Buzz is the return of the Friday Feud. 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

Rock101FM.com, 24 hours a day, 7 days a week for you to check out the shows coming through town. And you still have Five Finger Death Punch coming up on the 28th. You've got Leonard Skinner on August 22nd. You've got Rob Zombie and Marilyn Manson on August 27th. And then James Taylor coming to town September 6th. Iron Maiden and Megadeth on the 9th of September. Rush on the 12th. And there are so many others. 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By the way, try to win those free concert tickets. I can't. If I could, I would try.

Not just a big hit from 1999, Other Side was very personal. Anthony Kiedis actually wrote the lyrics about the battle with drug addiction and watching friends struggle with it as well. This is Other Side. Hello.

0: right, you're probably aware of this, but this is something I find very interesting. Paying cash without pennies is causing some problems, right? Because rounding has businesses charging different prices to different people. But Congress is trying to change that by legalizing rounding. And they might change how nickels are made as well. So they're working to pass a bill called the Common Sense Act. How witty of them. Which hopefully will relieve these problems. But it would allow all businesses the option to round cash transactions to the nearest nickel. So for example, a $19.82 purchase would become $19.80, while $19.83 becomes $19.85. Now, Canada did this a while back when it phased out its pennies over a decade ago. And it would also force a change to nickels because nickels are even more expensive produced than pennies, right? So I don't know. What are we going to do? We'll find out.
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1: Hey, everybody, coming up on Friday on the Morning Buzz, it's the return of the Friday feud. We got tickets for you to see Five Finger Death Punch. 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We got that, five things you need to know and more tomorrow, 5:30 to 10 a.m., right here on the Morning Buzz on Rock 101.

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0: 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So it's $1,000 gas cash, but you don't have to get gas. 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Okay, slight exaggeration, but movies are expensive now, aren't they? Anyway, be listening for those keywords. Green Day's on the way. 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
1: Hey, everybody. Coming up on Friday on The Morning Buzz is the return of the Friday feud. We got tickets for you to see Five Finger Death Punch. We are going to do the weekly punch in the face, and we're going to bust out a little confession session. We got that, five things you need to know and more tomorrow, 5:30 to 10 a.m. right here on The Morning Buzz on Rock 101.

0: 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The Triumph Thruxton is back, only not a 1200 like in days of past in the races, a 400. It's small, and I look like a bear on a bicycle on it, but it's an awesome bike for the twisties, man. 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

0: a new study found humans are responsible for making cats dumber. The wild cats have bigger brains.
1: Because the wild cats got to fend for themselves and they got
0: to
1: think.
0: Yeah, wouldn't the same thing be able to be said about dogs then, if that were the case? I mean, we like look, and animals in zoos who don't have to fight for themselves or go get their
2: own
0: food.
2: Yeah, but I always believe like the animals at the zoo are just waiting for somebody to let their guard down.
0: Yeah.
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2: I really believe every day they're going to work on. 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
4: Attention, dum-dums.
0: Yeah.
5: So stupid.
0: Dumb. There you go.
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0: We are your home for Rock, Rock 101. I am Clint. I'm heading out the door, and I appreciate your ears more than you could possibly imagine. I'm going to see you tomorrow night for a Friday, baby. That'll be 7 p.m. Enjoy the rest of your evening. And if you've ever served this country, past, present, men, women, every branch, we love you. We appreciate you. Thank you. And God bless you and your families for your tremendous sacrifice.
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1: Hey everybody, coming up on Friday on the Morning Buzz, it's the return of the Friday feud. We got tickets for you to see Five Finger Death Punch. 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We got that, five things you need to know and more tomorrow, 5:30 to 10 a.m. right here on the Morning Buzz on Rock 101.

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2: Did he ever give you the Hungry Man? 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
1: Hey, everybody. Coming up on Friday on The Morning Buzz, it's the return of the Friday feud. We got tickets for you to see Five Finger Death Punch. We are going to do the weekly punch in the face, and we're going to bust out a little confession session. We got that, five things you need to know and more tomorrow, 5:30 to 10 a.m., right here on The Morning Buzz on Rock 101.

The Granite State has come together, and we're proud of our heroes, making it through to better days. 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
1: Taken into a police car, Greg, where deputies say they saw Martinez shove baggies of possible cocaine up his fanny. Mm. Did you have this story earlier this week?
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3: Yeah, it just happens. 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Yeah.
1: Stuck it right in the rusty bullet hole. You don't put things in the stink portal. I'll tell you that right now. The rear rocket dock is left for only certain things. Texas chili bowl. Old dirty onion ring.
3: This is really...
2: It's coming in hot.
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1: You share something with him. You share something with him going, hey, you know, it was, and he saw the picture of the we had the
2: matching PJ Christmas.
1: All right, whatever. We had the matching PJ Christmas. So what? We're not alone?
2: No. I find that it's very funny. It's very cute.
3: Yeah, that's what we do. We're cute. It's a nice family tradition.
1: I guarantee you, people
2: five
1: do.
2: Five calls says it all?
1: Five calls
2: says
1: it all.
2: Is that what you're saying?
1: You're
2: going
1: to lose.
4: Greg, this is Joe.
1: All right, Joe.
4: Matching PJs, buddy.
1: Boom! There you go. There's one for the
2: Thank
1: yes.
2: you very much for calling the No Balls Hotline.
0: Okay. Greg in the Morning Buzz. It's an everyday thing. 5:30 to 10 on Rock 101.

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1: Hey, everybody. Coming up on Friday on the Morning Buzz is the return of the Friday feud. We got tickets for you to see Five Finger Death Punch. We are going to do the weekly punch in the face, and we're going to bust out a little confession session. We got that, five things you need to know and more tomorrow, 5:30 to 10 a.m. right here on the Morning Buzz on Rock 101.

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1: California women went on a tirade against airline workers. Okay, there you go. 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
5: 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Yeah.
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1: Punch drive-thru restaurants for not having a second menu displayed at the beginning of the drive-thru, not at the speaker box.
2: The warm-up one. But the problem with that is people stop at the warm-up menu and then they talk to it.
1: Yeah, but then when you get to the box and then they're like, what do you want to order? And you're like, I haven't had a chance to look. Yeah.
3: In my town, sometimes I order in the trash can.
1: Oh.
2: I said that.
4: You, Greg, knows where I'm talking about.
3: The trash can is before the speaker. So I pulled up in on my.
2: And it sort of comes out toward the car.
4: Yes.
2: And so I rolled up
4: into it.
2: I'll have a, you know.
3: Guys. Hello.
4: The extender. If it has an extender, you talk into it.
2: Oh, yeah. I did. I sat there, and then, like a moron, you know, from up the road, I heard, you gotta pull up. Gotta pull up.
4: Yeah,
2: up
4: the there you go.
2: Pull
4: oh,
2: up,
4: my
2: please.
4: God. That's
2: trash
4: funny.
0: Can. Greg in the Morning Buzz. It's an everyday thing. 5:30 to 10 on Rock 101.

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1: Hey everybody, coming up on Friday on the Morning Buzz, it's the return of the Friday Feud. We got tickets for you to see Five Finger Death Punch. We are going to do the weekly punch in the face, and we're going to bust out a little confession session. We got that, five things you need to know and more tomorrow, 5:30 to 10 a.m. right here on the Morning Buzz on Rock 101.

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1: They were fun. 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
3: 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I loved it.
1: You were very good at it. It brought out your inner personality, yourself.
2: Little did they, she worked one table.
1: Yeah. She spent the whole night sitting there talking.
2: Yep.
1: Yeah.
2: Did their taxes.
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0: Laura has more rules than a Catholic school. Yeah, she got rules. She got rules.
1: I only sleep for 20 minutes.
0: Yeah.
2: And one day we'll take a nap together. I'll just come over and I'll teach you the art of napping.
0: Oh, she's going to teach so much more.
1: I hope if you guys don't mind, I might just watch you.
0: I'll be in the closet. You can close the closet and I'll look through the little slats in the door. If you guys are, let me know when that's happening.
2: Just got to learn.
0: Yeah, I'll watch. I'll learn.
3: Dirty adventure.
0: Absolutely.
3: Come on, let's go explore.
0: I'll even be in the closet with Scotty. I don't even care about Scotty. I won't touch Scotty. I'm just saying just to watch.
1: This is going someplace.
2: I know the art of the closet too.
0: It's like getting tickets to the big event nobody can get tickets to.
1: Yeah, wow.
0: That'd be great.
1: Standing room only. Hey, standing Charles. On my pants.
4: Yeah. Greg in the Morning Buzz. 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
1: Hey everybody, coming up on Friday on the Morning Buzz, it's the return of the Friday Feud. We got tickets for you to see Five Finger Death Punch. 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We got that, five things you need to know and more tomorrow, 5:30 to 10 a.m. right here on the Morning Buzz on Rock 101.

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1: Congratulations to a 22-year-old Salem native is the first person from New Hampshire to be commissioned as a U.S. Space Force officer.
2: Well,
3: bam!
2: Adam Morris.
3: Adam! 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
3: Space Force.
4: Make fun. Make fun all you want.
1: Congratulations, you want. And thanks everybody for the news story. When me and Greg graduated, they didn't have photos and suits like you were wearing.
5: Yeah.
1: It was more quiet.
5: Yeah, we kept it quiet because we were on the DL. It was part of a secret program.
6: You know, couldn't breathe because the suits were so tight.
1: You're not supposed to fart in them either, I guess. Oh.
5: Why does that have anything to do with it?
6: No.
5: Okay?
6: No.
5: Just because I left it unzipped down to the belly doesn't mean that I, you know,
1: he was
5: space.
1: Also showing off the galaxy garden.
5: That's right. I got a little galaxy garden, you know what I mean? A little manfro going
1: and
5: on
1: for
5: down
1: the
5: there.
1: Record, he had no Klingons.
5: Thank you.
0: Greg in the Morning Buzz. 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

Hey, everybody, coming up on Friday on The Morning Buzz, it's the return of the Friday Feud. We got tickets for you to see Five Finger Death Punch. We are going to do the weekly punch in the face, and we're going to bust out a little confession session. We got that, five things you need to know and more tomorrow, 5:30 to 10 a.m., right here on The Morning Buzz on Rock 101.

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0: I got the rock and roll hangover. That's what I got.
1: A great show?
2: Rock.
0: It was a great show.
1: It was, yeah.
0: It was a really good show. I mean,
1: what a week.
0: They apparently, I went to see a band last night called the Brothers Comatose, and they were flying in from California, and they arrived at the gig 15 minutes before showtime.
1: Oh.
0: And they just jumped up on stage, and they were like, they were a little late, and they're like, we're really sorry. We're going to work through sound check, and we're going to do it. And they did it. It was great.
1: Oh, good.
0: They kind of included the audience in all of it. It was kind of neat, but yeah. It's a
1: make it work.
0: A little bit of a rock and roll hangover in the sense that your dog tired and nothing, you don't really care. You know what I mean? That's what
1: it's
0: I got.
1: Friday.
0: I care. I mean, we got a show.
1: Yeah.
0: We've got a show.
1: But it's also Friday, and it's our first Friday in a long time.
0: Oh, yeah.
1: We've had five Fridays off in a row.
0: Yeah,
1: this morning, I was like, yeah.
2: I sat in the car, and I tried to handle it like an adult.
1: How did that go?
0: It sounds like it.
1: I wanted to stomp my feet.
2: No.
1: I don't want to work today.
2: No.
0: Well, we're sorry. The calendar just worked out like it was a weird.
1: No, we're not sorry.
2: I'm not sorry.
0: Well, I am. Not only in the sense that, you know, it was just a matter of the schedule, the way it worked out with holidays and stuff. It was weird. We were like, holy crap, that's
1: awesome.
0: Never happened.
1: It was lovely.
0: But
1: it was random, nice. Yes.
0: And it's never happened in the entire time that I've been here. So, anyway.
2: It could happen again.
0: But cheers. Morning coffee to you.
1: Morning coffee. I'm going to say a good shout out. My boys were up. Well, Dylan's been up since 2:30. Parker was up at 4.
0: Mm.
1: I didn't skip the gym to get them all packed. They're on their way to Captain Dave Marciano's fishing trip.
0: Nice bologna sandwiches wrapped in tinfoil. Mm.
1: Oh, no,
2: yeah,
1: No, I went. I went. They got them. They wanted Subway.
2: Of course they wanted Subway.
1: Each kid wanted a 12-inch.
0: Mm.
1: So they each got, and then my dad only got one sub. The boys each got two.
0: Okay. Yeah. We don't have to go through the order.
1: What's up, bologna?
0: We don't have to go through the order and the side
2: who
0: dishes.
2: Got pickles?
1: Yeah, what were the... Pa got pickles.
2: Okay, good.
0: Speaking of coffee, by the way, thank you very much. I'll say it ahead of time. Early Buzz sponsored this morning by New Hampshire Coffee Roasting Company. 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
1: Right now.
3: Pistachio's great.
0: Yeah.
1: They're
0: pistachio. And I drive by there on my way home, and if you got the window down and they're roasting, I like slow down because it smells, you know, coffee roasting just smells awesome. So.
1: I got a nice tour of the facilities before.
0: Yeah, me too.
1: Saw how the whole thing works. It's pretty cool.
0: Well, hi, everybody. Welcome to Friday. So here we are. I will tell you, lot to do today. We got a lot to do. We got some tickets we're going to give away. We're going to do the first Friday feud in 5 weeks.
1: Yeah.
0: You know? So looking forward to that. And what else we got today? I brought something up yesterday about aggravating people. We're going to revisit the subject of quote-unquote aggravating, something that Scotty is magna cum laude, the pride of, was it Revere College? What was it? What was your
2: Hesser.
0: College? Hesser College. Yep. Okay. Didn't it become... Revere?
2: Could've.
0: Or something like that?
1: Revere is down in Nashua.
2: Yes, I went right here.
0: No offense. So we're going to talk about aggravating, in particular because after talking about aggravating things yesterday, somebody sent me a message and it just made me laugh. And so I'm going to ask about how you purposefully aggravate people. It could be your spouse, it could be a coworker or whatever. All right? Some in the studio are more proficient at it than others. I'm not going to say any names, you know, but just it is what it is. So we got that coming up today. Hold on. Five things you need to know.
2: Yeah, we do.
1: My allergies today, for some reason, are back.
0: Yeah,
1: I felt like they were going away.
0: We are going to do a confession session. So if there's something that you feel like you want to unburden yourself of, we're here for you. We are here
1: for you.
0: What's going on, Kayla?
4: Nothing.
0: How you doing?
4: Good.
0: Yeah?
4: Oh, yeah.
0: Yeah?
4: I was real comfy again this morning. I would have been fine.
1: Not getting out of bed.
4: So I'm just waking up.
0: I snoozed it twice, which is very unusual to hit the snooze button twice. It's dangerous to do that for me, you know?
4: Yes.
0: Laura, you pumped up, primed up, and ready to go?
1: Of course I am.
4: It's golfing day.
1: Yeah, yesterday was a bad round, but I had so much fun anyways.
4: Did you punish yourself?
1: No, I just drank an extra beer.
0: Part of the...
1: that was punishing.
0: Part of what keeps you coming back at golf. Like, I can do better than that.
1: Oh, no, that's what I love about it, is I'll have a horrible shot, and I'm like, I got another ball.
0: Scotty, what about you?
2: Nothing much, really.
0: No, do you have another ball?
2: What?
0: Just thought I'd know if you had an extra kicking around.
2: No, just the two. No.
0: Okay.
2: Just no. That's all I need.
0: What'd you do yesterday?
2: Yesterday I went home, got some projects done, and off to band practice. So
4: Nice. Mm-hmm.
0: Working on the new...
3: The new album is out, my friend. It's right here called Six Pack. You can get it on our website right now.
4: Oh, that looks nice.
3: There it is.
0: And what's the website?
3: The website is godsgofirst.com.
0: Don't feel like... Do you not, like, you could it's talk about the band.
4: Promote.
0: You could promote the band.
3: Yeah, and then you get people like, oh, so you do promote your band. So, I, you know. I just
4: promote
3: wanna,
4: your
3: well,
4: band.
3: Yeah.
4: This is your band. You're on the show. Forget them.
3: I know.
0: Godsgofirst.com.
3: Godsgofirst.com.
4: Okay. Check it out.
3: Yes.
0: Right on. I'm supporting you.
3: Thank you, and I appreciate
0: it. We all are supporting
3: you. Yeah, I know you guys are.
0: All right.
3: Yeah.
0: Kelly, what's going on, buddy?
5: I spent the night with Chloe last night. The dogs went for a walk, went to Becky's Diner, had some fried
0: clams. Nice, I love Becky's.
5: And then, of course, it was followed by some sort of chocolate cake that I know was not good for me.
0: Yeah.
5: But it tasted
6: good. Oh, you went with fried clams? We're going to have fried clams next week.
5: I know, that's what I was thinking. So I'm like, wait a second, maybe I should have waited. But they were damn good.
6: Two weeks in a row, whatever.
0: I'll see your chocolate cake and raise you, but I'll tell you about that later.
5: Right.
0: Yeah, so forecast today, it looks like we have... Leading through the weekend, a beautiful weekend.
6: Yesterday like was gorgeous.
0: Not only no humidity, no smoke from fires in a different distant place, and no rain. So that's what the next few days look like. So if you get an opportunity to get outside and enjoy it, yeah, it's beautiful out right now. We're going to get this kind of weather for like 3 or 4 days. So take advantage of it. I know I'm forgetting something, but you know what?
3: We're going to get to it.
0: We're going to rock and roll hangover. Or a bluegrass hangover. How you want to look at it. I don't care how you categorize the music. I did get punched in the chest last night.
3: Oh. Nice.
0: Yeah.
4: I don't know. Is that kind of show?
0: Very unusual.
4: Were you in the pit?
0: You would get...
4: Moshing?
0: Maybe. Maybe I was too close to the pit. Mm. I don't know. Got punched in the chest. Also, met a very interesting guy. Very interesting guy. I got some stuff I got to share with you today. So let's start with the early buzz, shall we? You can text in 82945. Consider it the early start to the weekend, okay? Sitting here and I'm looking at the text you're coming in, 82945. Just put the buzz in the beginning of the text and you could get it played. All right, friends? I'm ready if you are.
3: I'm ready.
0: Let's go.
7: Text the buzz.
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7: 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No spaces. It's Greg in the Morning Buzz.
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0: Hey, have you heard of...
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12: Good morning. It's 6:02. Mostly sunny skies. Highs will be in the mid-80s. Secretary of State Marco Rubio says Iran will pay a very heavy price for its military actions against the United States. Rubio made that comment Thursday at a summit of Asian nations in the Philippines. His warning was in response to a statement made by Iran's foreign minister that Tehran's policy for war with the U.S. is an eye for an eye. Rubio then warned that President Trump's policy is a head for an eye. Several children are shaken up after a tree fell onto a school bus yesterday afternoon in Newberry. Happened at the intersection of Village Road, Morse Hill Road, and Route 103. Officials said the kids had a few minor injuries. Route 103 was closed while crews removed the street, removed the cars. And towed away the damaged school bus. A Hudson woman is facing animal cruelty charges after police say they found a dog and newborn puppies living in unsafe conditions. The dogs were found living inside of a detached garage with trash, exposed electrical wires, and an open container of gas near the food and water bowls. Candace Riley was arrested Wednesday, charged with 8 counts of cruelty to animals. She is scheduled to be arraigned next week. A Canadian man is dead after he drowned in Grand Isle County, Vermont. The sheriff's office identified him yesterday as 86-year-old George Mitchell. He went missing while swimming in North Hero in Lake Champlain last week. His death has been ruled an accident. Tropical storm Bertha, now in the history books after failing to make much of a name for itself and being downgraded. The disorganized storm moved through the Houston area Thursday night. Dry air, wind shear, and the time spent over land kept Bertha from strengthening beyond 60-mile-an-hour sustained winds. Morning Buzz Sports Sox back at it tonight as they host the Toronto Blue Jays at Fenway Park. I'm Kelly Brown, Morning Buzz News.
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16: Everything's looking good right now on the Spalding Turnpike through both the Rochester and the Dover Tolls. No issues on Route 4. 101 is free and clear. Everything's moving fine right now on the Everett Turnpike through the Bedford Tolls down to Route 3. Route 3, you'll hit the brakes right in your normal spot, right at 495, but nothing major there. 495 southbound in Littleton, we have a crash, left lane blocked at Route 2. Everything's looking good on 95, Route 1 and 128, 93 southbound through New Hampshire and Mass, moving great. That's the latest from the Morning Buzz Traffic Desk.
12: Sunshine, mid-80s, and that's pretty much the story for the entire weekend. Yes. Sunny high of 84 Saturday, sunny high of 80 on Sunday. Kelly Brown, Morning Buzz.
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19: Right now, it's my great
7: great pleasure to introduce...
9: Hey, it's Greg in the Morning Buzz, everybody.
10: Yeah, there you go. Nice text here. All fantastic choices this morning. Thank you. Very nice. Well, they were the audience, so thank you for the choices. Took the words right out of my mouth. God, I haven't heard that in a long time. You know? Meatloaf.
16: Must have been while you were kissing me.
10: Yeah.
16: I know. I'm like, let's get past that song.
10: Yeah. It is Friday, everybody. It was one of those songs that gets played and different words got put to it in the studio. Let's just leave it at that.
15: Songs okay. Different lyrics.
10: Yeah, I understand. I understand, Kelly. Thank you.
18: Thought it was very well done.
10: Yep. Thank you. Yep. Welcome to the show. When I'm out late, like last night, went to a great show at Jimmy's Jazz Club, which is a weird place to see a bluegrass band. Or it's like a bluegrass, I guess, kind of rock
16: Jimmy's
10: band.
16: Jimmy's is a great venue.
10: Great venue. And they host every kind of music, which is right. Awesome. So I'm just saying Jimmy's Jazz Club and bluegrass band, you wouldn't think would be a great fit, but it is because it's a great place.
16: I see lettuce
10: place.
16: There.
10: Anyway, after I'm out late, I don't know. It's kind of like my hangover since I don't have, you know, alcohol-fueled hangovers. You know, I guess when you wake up sometimes after a hangover, you got to have some certain kind of food. Mm-hmm. I got to have junk. You know what I mean? I come around to the end of the exit off the highway, and there's the local Dunkin' Donuts, the Dunks. And I'm like, okay, good. Yep. I'm gonna swing in. Probably gonna get a toast, you know, whatever, or donut. Toast. I don't know, something junk. Okay, I'm gonna get it. I pull in like 8-9 cars in the line. That's an easy skip.
18: That's a busy
16: hard pass.
18: That is a busy one, right?
10: Yeah. But sometimes, you know, at 4:30 in the morning, you get lucky. There's nobody there. You zip right up. Boom, boom, boom. You're gone. But so I was denied.
16: No.
10: So I was denied. Well,
16: you just called me. I would have picked up something.
10: No, I don't want to. You guys, everybody's on a schedule. I don't want
16: to. Yeah, but I didn't even go to the gym this morning. I hung out at my house for like 45 minutes going, what do I do?
18: Did you have that look about you? Like, what do I do? Or did you just sit and relax?
16: I found things to do in the house. And then I was like, then I went and touched the dog. I was like, and he's looking at me like, what is going on? Why are you still here? And I was just like, okay, well, I did a little laundry. I was like, what am I going to do with myself?
18: Mowed the lawn.
19: End up getting a snack?
10: Thank you.
19: I mean, I love about the laundry. That's exciting. I think he was going somewhere.
16: I would have picked up your Dunkin's.
10: Thank you. That was very nice. But no, I didn't want to. I don't want to bug you. I just bunted up the road to the quickie stop there. You know, and I go in, and I got to tell you right now, I'm not even embarrassed to admit it. I funny boned it today. Whoa. All right, I funny boned it. Thank you, Drake's Cakes. That's what I did. So
19: Laura
10: there you
19: had
10: go.
19: Enough time to make you funny bones this morning. If you just told her,
16: I would have.
19: She could have made you funny bones.
10: So I funny boned it, you know? And I'm not even, I got up there, put those things proudly on the counter. I'm like, funny boning it today, bro. He's like, little sugar it up, dude. I'm like, yeah, man, absolutely. So there you go.
16: The crash might hit harder.
10: Tribute to, it might. You might be right. But just admitting it, I'm putting all my cards on the table today. All right, that was my late night.
18: Funny bone is a good one.
10: It's chocolate and peanut butter, or it's I don't know if it's chocolate. It's some sort of chocolate wannabe, but it's fine. It's all right, chocolate. So anyway, that's my thing. That's it. Okay. I was denied at the Dunk, so I called an audible, Kelly, and I just went over and I drakes the hell out of it. That's what I did.
20: So you're real. If you were like a slightly hungover, you need the grease.
10: Yeah, that's the thing, right? The grease,
16: yeah.
10: Is that the same kind of truth for everybody if they have a bit of a hangover that is something
19: I think
10: greasy?
19: It's all pretty general rule.
10: Okay.
18: Yeah.
10: Okay. Don't know. All right. Well, it's 10 minutes into the 6 o'clock hour. We got a busy program for you today, and we're getting ready to launch into a segment where we give you some information you don't know you need to know it, but we do. That's why we call it 5 Things You Need to Know.
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10: countdown sequence
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10: It is brought to you by New Hampshire's own
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19: The last thing I see when I'm checking out at Hannaford.
20: Yeah.
19: Right there every time.
20: Yeah, they put that's a good little section right there. That's a great little section right there. So each of us brings something different to the table. We think that, you know, may be of value to you in one way or another. And Scott McMullen goes first.
7: Let's see if you guys agree. Women carry the weight of trip planning. Our survey of 2,000 women found that 76% of them are in charge and they're in their relationships of planning the trip.
20: I don't know. I don't know.
19: I'm a woman in your life, and I help you plan trips.
15: Yeah, I'm not surprised.
20: Oh, you're definitely
15: by that.
20: The planner. I'm
19: not even like your spouse, and I help you
20: plan
19: your vacations.
20: You have helped me plan trips. Yeah, you have helped me do that. But Valerie and I, we kind of just roll with it. Like, we'll make plans, but we just roll with it and, you know, kind of take it sometimes day by day. We go on, like, you know, when you're on a cruise, we definitely chose things to do every day. And if you go on the Colette tours, they arrange everything, which is, there is a kind of... there is a kind of cool thing about just, where do I go now? You know what I mean? Kind of thing. I don't have to make those decisions. But generally, it's kind of a two-way thing. But and Laura does help in the planning.
7: It breaks it all down in categories. Of these 2,000 women, 80% of the women say they do the trip planning. With men, more than men, 62% make most travel decisions. 53% say they are in charge of the lodging and the flight booking.
15: It doesn't surprise me.
7: No, it doesn't surprise me either.
20: I book the flights. I do the booking, you know, but yeah, I guess.
19: Yeah, I used to do it all. And Jeff used to be like, where are we going? I'd be like,
15: tell me where to be and when.
19: That's what I do. I'd be like, I need to pack?
7: I am so with you. I have to write it down right here. I am sometime in the next month or two going to Sleepy Hollow.
20: Yeah. I hate...
19: I'd just be like, he'd be like, what are we doing? I'm like, you're going on a plane. Just get your bag packed.
20: I hate having that. I hate asking Laura to help. But she's so damn good at frugality and finding the best deal. I can't match that. So I ask her, can you help me pick some flights here? Give me the... And she does. It takes like 10 minutes. Boom. So it's crazy. You know, she's really, really good at it. And women are probably better at those kind of details maybe than men. You know, I'm not afraid to admit that. Kayla, what do you got? Five things.
15: Well, I don't know. Have you seen this same phrase trend that's going around all the social medias?
20: No.
15: Okay. So you essentially, somebody gives you like a phrase. It can be something as simple as, wow, okay. And then the person has to say that four different ways. They say it in a supportive way, disappointed, sarcastic, and a flirty tone. Okay, so you say the same phrase in the same way, but you change your tone. Exactly. What would your supportive be?
20: Doesn't know that.
7: Yeah, I don't know.
20: He doesn't know. He's not familiar with that.
15: Let's go with angry.
7: Whoa, okay, I see.
15: Right? So you can hear the different inflection and the different tones. It's a very funny thing. I mean, I've seen everybody, you can see them everywhere. Mm-hmm. But people are coming out and saying that this may just be an innocent thing, but it's also AI data collection. AI struggles with emotions.
20: Yeah.
15: And they are using this to learn different people's emotions.
20: Mm-hmm.
15: So you can say that you don't use AI. Anything like this is actually giving AI more information to become even more aware of what's going on and actual emotions in people's voices so they can replicate it.
20: AI collects information from everywhere. Like when you ask for a generated image, it is grabbing pieces and ideas from images all over the internet and using that to generate what you're asking for. You know?
7: I did not realize that. Wow.
15: Yeah, okay. I didn't think about it because I saw them and I thought it was super funny. And it is like, but it makes sense because now you're able to tell the difference.
20: Mm-hmm. Mm-hmm.
15: So.
20: Okay, wow.
7: Okay.
20: Thank you very much.
15: Wow.
20: Kelly Brown, what do you got? So kind of a weird story out of Vermont. Cancer is spreading among catfish in a lake straddling Vermont and Quebec. Researchers at the University of Vermont say the transmissible cancer outbreak affecting one-third of the brown bullhead catfish population in Lake Memphremagog is the first ever identified in a freshwater fish species. The scientists are checking this out in a big way. They say their discovery, published in Nature, has important implications. I guess contagious cancer has been seen in dogs, Tasmanian devils, clams, and other shellfish, but is extremely rare. It's never been seen in people. However, the Vermont scientists believe their study may shed light on how cancer works in all animals, including human beings.
19: That's crazy. I didn't know that was a thing.
20: Wow. I didn't know that. Cancer in fish? What is that?
19: It's transferable.
0: That's
19: contagious.
0: Crazy.
20: Years ago, like when I was younger, we had a dog, a Doberman Pinscher. It was my brother's dog. Brought her back from Alaska, named Tara. Great dog. And she got cancer. And I had no idea that dogs could get cancer.
19: My first two.
20: And I was stunned. I still am. I have a hard time. Fish? Wow, that's crazy. And I'm sorry. I was a little distracted during the story. Because on the big screen behind you in the television news, there was a man getting attacked by a freaking leopard.
0: Yeah, a leopard in his store. It was the weirdest thing ever.
20: In the store. The leopard jumped all over the guy in the store. So, crazy. Anyway.
19: Wow.
20: Okay. I don't know where it was. I don't know where it was. I apologize. I couldn't take my eyes off it. My bad. Laura, five things you need to know.
0: Okay, well, we've talked about, was it somebody on the show that didn't know about bell peppers, that it's the same peppers?
1: I just didn't know.
0: Okay. Well, you obviously, it starts with green, and then it goes to yellow, orange, and red. The best time to actually eat the pepper, they're all pretty similar nutritionally, but the best is actually the red bell pepper. So the healthiest bunch because it has higher nutrient levels compared to the other varieties. So as it ripens more, you get more nutrition. It develops in the pepper. So if you do, you know, have a preference, definitely go for the red bell pepper. They're full of vitamin C, beta carotene, powerful antioxidants, and the riper the fruit or vegetable becomes, the more you receive in every single bite.
20: And I asked when that, because I came up, I didn't realize. I thought they were three different species of pepper. I didn't know. Why would I know that? I don't know. But I asked, why are they so much more expensive? And I think the answer that I got, like, if I'm remembering correctly, was that they have to tend to it longer because they've got to ripen it longer.
1: Well, the red one, you know, takes the longest for the red.
0: Right. So the orange, the one before, also contains, you know, a lot of vitamin C and A, potassium, fiber. But like I said, the longer you let it be out there in the sun.
20: The orange, the yellow, and the red peppers, and green peppers are great too. But I could eat them without any dip or anything like that.
0: Oh, no, I
20: love peppers.
0: They're just
20: delicious.
0: Oh, so good.
20: Yeah.
18: Mine is, okay. What? Nothing.
20: Oh, nice.
19: He's been doing that this whole time.
20: Nice. Okay. I don't normally listen to him, so I missed it. I talked about... I talked about the drive-thru this morning at Dunk's was jamming. It was jamming. So it's only right, maybe everybody on the planet knew that today is National Drive-Thru Day. For the fifth year in a row, Taco Bell is number one. They're number one at the drive-thru for the fastest service. And Chick-fil-A ranks number one for friendliness and overall satisfaction. Yeah, friendliness, I'm not knocking Chick-fil-A. But you know what I want? I want good food fast. The friendliness can come third. I love friendliness. I hope that it would be every experience everywhere is a friendly one. I certainly like that. But, you know, when you're in a rush and you're going through a drive-thru, just make it good and make it relatively expeditiously. That's all.
0: Nice.
20: You know?
0: Nice word.
20: Thank you very much. Let me see. KFC is second.
0: Love KFC.
20: I haven't had KFC in a long time, man.
18: It's been
0: famous
18: a while.
0: Famous bowl for life.
20: Tim Hortons. I went to Tim Hortons in Canada over the last week. I am sorry, but step aside, Tim Hortons. Dunk's has it all over you. Okay, period.
1: Is Tim Hortons just breakfasty?
20: It's coffee, donuts. It's like Canada's Dunkin' Donuts. Right. You know, I don't think they can hold a candle to it. Arby's, then Wendy's, Dunkin' is there, Burger King, McDonald's, Starbucks, and Dutch Brothers. Chicken places take longer. Chick-fil-A ranks ranks last at 427 seconds, or about 7 minutes. Wow.
18: Okay.
20: Not knocking Chick-fil-A. People are diehard. They love it. I don't. 7 minutes. I don't know. You did it again.
0: It's getting so good.
18: I'll tell you something. I'm mad that we're working today because it's Friday. Yeah. But I'm having fun now.
20: Popeyes was second slowest, followed by Raising Cane's. What else? Chick-fil-A may be a long line, but when asked about friendliness at the drive-thru, they were number one. Nice.
1: And I mean, Chick-fil-A, it makes sense. Taco Bell's first because they don't have to really. Everything's hot, so you just wrap it.
20: Yep.
1: It's ready to go.
20: Five ingredients. Boom, boom, boom, boom, boom. And they can make a million things out of them.
10: You know? Solid on you, Taco Bell. Solid. All right. Anyway, so this is some stuff if you're going to celebrate National Drive-Thru Day.
19: Thanks,
10: always,
19: G.
10: Always be nice to your drive-thru people, too.
18: Absolutely.
10: Okay? Don't be one of those people that tries to crawl in through the window. I believe that those little drive-thru windows that close and open, they should have blades on them. Try getting in now, Chief.
18: Yeah.
10: You know that? That would happen once.
18: Fire. Oh, yeah, nice.
10: Like little flames.
18: Yep.
10: Yeah, that'd be nice. Don't try to climb in.
18: No.
10: Just don't, okay? All right. Anyway, news and sports, Kelly Brown, that's coming up next, okay? Wow.
18: Wow. Mm. Okay.
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1: Good morning. It's 628. Red Sox back at it tonight. Sports coming up in just a minute. Senate Republicans are blocking an effort to force a vote on ending U.S. involvement in the war with Iran. The motion failed 47-49 with Republican Senator Susan Collins of Maine joining Democrats in support and Democratic Senator John Fetterman voting against it. A major water main break causing problems in Vermont's capital of Montpelier. A citywide boil water notice was issued yesterday after the break on Elm Street. Montpelier officials say a valve separated from a pipe connection while moving water lines from an older pipe to a newer one. That created a large six-inch leak that caused a rapid drop in water pressure across much of the city. The boil water notice will be in effect until further notice. The family of a man shot to death by a Madison, Wisconsin police officer is hiring civil rights attorney Ben Crump. Crump has been the face of many high-profile cases, including Trayvon Martin, Breonna Taylor, and George Floyd. Corey Ruiz was shot by police during a struggle in the middle of an intersection on Wednesday. The Sail Portsmouth Maritime Festival is back. It began Thursday night as people gathered at the Newcastle Commons to get a good view of the tall ships as they sailed through. Each ship is hosting a tour and family-friendly activities happening all weekend. The festival will run through Sunday. Sunshine today, mid-80s. That's your forecast right through Sunday. It is Morning Buzz Sports Time.
2: Hey!
1: A really nice forecast. Looking great. No rain or storms until Monday. Sox and Blue Jays at Fenway Park tonight. First of a three-game series. Patrick Sandoval on the mound for Boston. Sox currently occupying the third and final wild card spot in the American League, two games ahead of Seattle. Celtics lock up a member of their roster. ESPN reporting the Celtics have agreed to a three-year, $15 million contract extension with Jordan Walsh. The 22-year-old emerged as a key rotation player for the Seas last year, averaging a career high in points and rebounds. So let's see here. Ravens shake up their roster yesterday, waving rookie quarterback Diego Pavia to make room for veteran center Ethan Pocic. Fernando Mendoza, officially a Las Vegas Raider after signing his rookie deal. The first overall pick in this year's NFL draft agreed to a four-year, $57.3 million contract. Blackhawks get reunite with a former franchise icon, signing forward Patrick Kane to a two-year, $16 million deal. Yesterday, he won two Stanley Cups with Chicago. And NASCAR headed to the Brickyard 400 Sunday at Indianapolis Motor Speedway. I'm Kelly Brown, Morning Buzz Sports.
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4: No problems on the Everett Turnpike down to Route 3. Route 3 is moving fine. 93 southbound through New Hampshire looks good. In Mass, only slow at Sullivan Square down into Boston. And 93 northbound, we have multiple disabled vehicles in the breakdown lane. I guess there was a pothole. A lot of vehicles have flat tires. This is right at Concord Street in Wilmington at exit 33, so use some caution there. No problems on Route 1. Everything looks good on 95, 495, and 128. Spalding Turnpike, 101. Both free and clear. Everything's looking good through Manchester. That's the latest from the Morning Buzz Traffic Desk.
1: Sunny mid-80s. About 30 minutes away from the Buzz feud. First time we haven't done it in a while. It's been a while since we've been on a Friday, weirdly enough. But we'd be like Stern, coming back and do one day a week. Have you ever been reading about that? Howard Stern? When he comes back from his long vacation, when his long summer break, he's going to do one day a week. And they had layoffs, you know?
5: Yeah.
1: And all these stories are coming out of the brutality of the layoffs and how Howard hasn't taken care of his people. And I clicked into some of those stories, you know? Because the headline, like, no, that can't be. And then you click the story, and the story doesn't really match the headline.
5: Yep.
1: Like, it's clickbait, right? I would just wait until Howard comes back, whenever that's going to be, and listen to him. Because a lot of this, the clickbait was surrounding any move that he makes, right, because of who he is. Mm-hmm. And I say that with great respect. You know, it just generates talk, which is positive, right? Even if it's negative, which is weird. But
2: Yeah, he's going to go down to one day a week, wow, supposedly. But we'll see. We'll see. I'm holding out. I fail to believe everything you read about that kind of stuff because it's just trying to get you to click on that.
1: If he can do that, maybe someday.
2: No, one day. What's the point? What's the point?
5: I never thought I'd say this. I'm with Greg. One day.
2: What's the point?
5: And how?
1: We get paid. That's the point.
2: Yeah. But no.
5: Is any company going to go, listen, I know we used to pay you for 5 days' work, but instead we're going to pay you the same amount to work one day?
2: Well, nobody said he's getting paid the same amount.
5: No.
2: But, you know, you don't know. Yeah. You just don't know. But no, that's nonsensical, though, really. One day a week for a live. Nah, you can't. You can't do that. Whatever.
5: Never thought I would agree with Greg.
2: Trust me, I didn't either. You know what I mean? I really didn't. Okay, so we got one thing we're going to bring up today is going to be people who aggravate. People who are really good.
4: Pushing buttons.
2: Do you know anybody that is really good at being an aggravator?
4: Laura? My son.
2: Your son?
4: Dylan.
2: What about... Exactly.
4: Yeah, roadkill. I mean,
2: I would have thought that would have been the number one person that you would have thought.
4: Well, I have two of them in my life.
2: Yeah. Okay. Yeah.
5: I was home for 7 minutes yesterday, and Amy goes, "You can go back to work."
2: Nice.
5: Yeah.
2: But if you are an aggravator, I have a question for you coming up a little bit later in the show. All right. We're coming back, and just something I noticed. I notice little things. You know, unimportant maybe in the scheme of things, but things that make you go, you might have a point. Next.
0: Don't move. We'll be right back after this. This is Greg in the Morning Buzz.
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1: We've all been there. 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
1: Ladies and gentlemen, welcome to a Friday morning show.
2: Okay. We haven't said that in a while.
1: All right. I had to come back to Earth sometimes, Scotty.
2: Yeah, I know.
1: So,
3: I'm with you. And I usually love work.
1: I was out late last night and probably got home, I don't know, 11:30, something like that. So, you know, I got like four. Yeah. So I got it. But I don't know why, but I kind of liken it to a hangover, right? Because since I don't get drunk like that, I don't have hangovers. But sometimes if I'm only running on like 2 or 3 hours sleep, which happens from time to time, like last Monday, I want something that's not going to be good for me in the morning. I know it's not good. I know, mm-hmm. You know. I want like something a little sweet.
3: Need a little sugar rush.
1: And a little sugar rush in the morning. Okay. And spare me the health lecture. Not you, just people in general. Because I do it once in a great while. And today was one of those days. The line at Dunk's was really long. So I just bebopped, as Scotty likes to say, a little bit further on down the road. And I went into the gas station. You know, and you know gas stations are filled with health food, right?
2: Yes.
1: So I today chose, here we go. I'm holding up the wrapper so you can see. There's the proof. Okay. Tore this. Look at that. Nothing left in there, baby. Funny bones. I drinks. A 64-year-old man who bought a package of funny bones. And I don't care. Okay?
3: Dude. They're those cosmic brownies.
1: Yeah.
3: Those aren't real brownies.
1: Right.
3: I'm going to eat that.
1: And they're cosmic.
3: Right.
1: Right?
3: They're sending me out into the universe.
1: Exactly. But I'm in there, and I go in, and I'm looking around, and I see the, all right, there we are. Oh, look, there's the funny bone. Now, normally, it would be like a Pop-Tart. Okay, that would be something I would do, but I didn't have any. So anyway, I'm looking at the funny bones, and right next to them is the worst creation of a snack cake ever invented. Absolute something that should be banned all in the world, let alone the United States of America. Nice. Sorry, Drake's Cakes. I'm a big fan of your stuff, but the devil dog's got to go. Okay.
2: What? Hey, disagree.
1: Let's put a little whipped cream and wrap it in sand. Okay. It's got no flavor. It's absolutely the driest thing. And what I don't get is this is my real thing. When you look at the snack cake world, let's just for a second entertain, you know, the Twinkie.
2: Okay.
1: The yodel. The ho ho.
3: The yodel. That's the one with that weird. That weird chocolate, right?
1: It's Swiss roll. No, it's dark chocolate.
2: Thinly painted.
1: Whatever. Okay? The ho-ho. What all these happy names. And then, of course, you've got the...
4: Devil dog.
1: What in the name of the good Lord did somebody say, let's name a nice little snack the devil dog?
3: Because it's devil's food cake.
1: It's the devil's... My ass.
4: Devil dog.
1: Okay? Devil's food cake. What is the word? Come on.
3: It's like a deviled egg.
1: What about I don't want that in my snack cake. In the snack cake world, it should
3: be smiles.
1: You want
3: a happy cake.
1: It should be rainbows. It should be cosmic. It should be Twinkie. I don't like the Twinkies. Don't get me wrong. But a fun name. It's a fun name. Crimpets. What? You're looking at me like you can't even believe what I'm saying.
3: Well, because it makes sense of why it's called devil's food.
1: Nobody cares that it's made from devil's food. It's got it's a devil dog. Yeah. A devil dog. I'm sorry. I don't.
3: It's because it's sinful.
4: Devil dog.
5: As a kid, I didn't.
6: I might have one every Sunday night.
1: What?
6: We buy a 2-pack, and that's our dessert. Listen, Amy thinks it's our dessert for the week.
3: The whole week?
1: No.
3: Wow.
6: Yes, that's what I said.
1: Every day's devil dog day. That's Scotty says. I don't get it. And I have hated the devil dog since I was like 9 when I first found one in a gutter and tried to eat it.
2: I found one in a gutter.
1: It's awful. I'm sorry. I support you, Drake's. My friend of mine when I was growing up, her dad delivered Drake's cakes. Lee Walfield, great guy. Awesome supporter. I just can't do the devil dog. I can't do it.
6: I have no problem with it. You put that thing in the fridge.
1: Mm. Kelly, funny bones, ring dings, devil dog. Which one of those does not belong? It's as simple as I can.
4: Devil dog.
5: Didn't mind the devil dog.
1: You didn't mind it. You no. didn't. How can you not? I can't. I can't.
7: I never found it alarming that it was a devil dog.
1: I find ridiculous things alarming. Granted, this might devil be on me. I'll take the hit. This might be on me. Okay? Nutty buddy? Fine. Happy. He's your buddy.
7: He's somebody you can have buddy. Fun with.
1: He's not a, he's not the devil.
7: He's not the devil.
1: The devil dog. And don't even get me started with other versions of it.
8: If Kelly Brown came at me with that devil dog.
1: See what I'm talking about? Devil dog. Let me throw these at you. The Donettes. It sounds like a little singing group. You know, they're happy. And they got chocolate donuts. I know it's not chocolate. For all I know, it's just dark paint. I don't care. They're fun, and they're kind of delicious.
2: Devil.
5: No. Urban Dictionary says the Nutty Buddy is a new term for friends with benefits.
1: Okay, there you go.
5: Nutty.
1: Thank you.
4: Devil dog.
1: Mini muffins, okay. Candy cakes with a K. That's a little creepy. With
6: wasn't
1: the
6: there a suit, the Susie Q?
1: Susie Q.
6: Susie Q.
1: A delicious,
2: can't go wrong
1: spongy,
2: with that.
1: A spongy yes. brown substance with very sweet filler.
6: Yeah.
1: It's happy. It's not the devil. The devil had nothing to do
4: devil
1: with it.
4: Devil dog.
1: Dude, Zingers. There's another one right there.
2: Whoa.
1: Anybody remember Zingers?
2: I do not no. remember Zingers.
1: Weren't those no. Dolly Madison? They had like raspberry on the top of them.
6: Ashley Madison?
1: What about the... Yes.
7: No. That was something else on top of that.
1: No. Dolly Madison. The less slutty sister of Ashley Madison. And what was the other one there? Hostess Cupcakes. But the yellow ones with the little curly...
6: Yeah.
1: There you go.
6: There you go.
1: No devil anywhere to be seen. Honey buns. Oatmeal cream pies.
5: Don't even start.
7: Love those.
1: Don't leave that alone. Don't even, okay.
6: I saw that movie.
1: Those are delicious. Zebra cakes.
7: Funny oh, again, that has zebra that, cake.
3: No, because that has that weird.
7: I'll eat it.
3: Anything that has that weird coating, that scares me.
7: No, it doesn't scare me. It scares me how much I can eat.
3: The donuts.
1: The coating doesn't scare you.
4: Devil dog.
1: The devil's involved, and you don't like it.
3: Because... No, devil's, like, that's okay, because it's fluffy. I don't know, that weird coating, I don't know what it's made of.
1: What were you going to say? It's a chocolate-like substance, Laura.
6: It's been painted on.
1: Mm.
3: Yeah.
1: I'm trying to think, what am I missing? Oh, dude, I don't like these, but the snowball.
2: Oh.
1: Gross. But a fun name. Yes. But a fun name.
3: Is that a coconut thing?
1: It is rubber, what it is, with a little bit of coconut on the top, and it could be pink. It's like a helmet.
7: Isn't it like a marshmallow ball or something?
1: Yeah, it's like a pink helmet over a spongy cake. Probably the same thing they use for the devil dog.
6: Yeah. Not to be confused with snowballing, which is something totally different.
1: Don't even look it up.
5: Yeah, I can tell you what that is.
1: Dude, yodels.
5: I'm reading it right now.
6: Yodels were fantastic.
1: Dude, fun name. Yodels.
6: Yes.
1: It's even a singing thing. Like, you know what I mean? It's happy. Not devil dog. Find me another snack as nastily named as the freaking devil dog. And terrible, by the way. You should paste those things together and make huts out of them. Because in a day, they'd be hard as rocks and rain would not penetrate them. Guaranteed, 100%. Sorry. I know what you're saying. Actually, this is the dumbest thing you ever talk about. No, it isn't. I've talked about dumber things.
7: Promise.
1: But this is down there. This is on the list. I'll give you that. But that's the stuff I think about when I've only had 3 hours sleep. All right? What am I missing?
5: A Twinkie.
1: Strawberry shortcake rolls. I've never even seen them. Somebody just texted that in. Those strawberry shortcake pinwheel things are good too. Okay, if you say so. Swiss rolls. Celebrating the Swiss.
6: Oh, absolutely. Show some love for the
7: very
6: Swiss.
7: Very authentic, I'm sure.
1: It's very authentic. Absolutely.
6: I do find the Hostess cupcakes interesting because they have that white little thing, the little swirl on the top that actually you can pull it off.
1: It's kind of classy.
6: I love it.
1: Go to Market Basket, Crunchy. Get some of those Steve Whoopie Pies. The black raspberry is amazing. I'm not a big Whoopie Pie guy, but I'd eat 10 Whoopie Pies before I'd ever even think about looking at a devil dog.
6: I have.
1: Crutchy, hating on the devil dogs? I used to like you. Well, you know what? I'm good with it. I can live with it. I don't know how I'm going to sleep tonight, but I'm going to get around it, okay? I'm not into it.
4: Devil dog.
1: That's all. Okay?
6: Greg, can you do me a favor? Before we end this segment, can you play Kelly's girlfriend again?
8: If Kelly Brown came at me with that devil dog for 2 hours,
6: Okay. That is one of the best.
3: Mm. Mm-hmm. 2 hours.
1: That's good.
3: Yeah. Ayo.
6: The fudge. She's way off on the time.
1: Maybe you could throw a little fudge round in there too, Kelly, with your devil dog. Oh, Betty will. Throw your ding dong in there, your ho ho.
3: Ring a ding.
1: Give her the ring ding, give her the zinger, give her the snowballs, give her the hosted, the cupcake, the Swiss roll, the zebra cake, the cosmic brownie, give her the oatmeal cream.
2: Wow.
4: Devil dog.
1: Coming right back.
0: We will be right back. 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

0: for a third time to launch its massive Starship rocket. The mission was previously planned for July 16th, but scrubbed at the last minute because of an issue with a number of the rocket's Raptor engines. Thursday's launch attempt from Starbase, Texas, was called off due to weather. Morning Buzz Sports, Sox and Blue Jays at Fenway Park tonight. 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I'm Kelly Brown, Morning Buzz News.
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3: No problems on the Spalding Turnpike. 101 is free and clear. Everett Turnpike also moving fine down to Route 3. 495 northbound in Andover. We have a crash reported at 93 at exit 97. It's causing some delays. 95 southbound, you're slow from 93 down to Route 38. Also, you have a vehicle fire blocking two right lanes in Burlington. This is right at exit 50 at Route 3. 128 northbound, we have a crash reported in Peabody at Lowell Street, exit 39. And 93 southbound, you're on the break, Sullivan Square to the Zakin Bridge. That's the latest from the Morning Buzz Traffic Desk.
0: Beautiful summer day on the way, sunshine, mid-80s.
3: Can I do a shout-out?
0: Sure.
3: Look at my ears. How cool are these little microphone earrings? I got to work and there was a gift in the mail. And Justin, thank you so much. They're microphone earrings. Oh. I put a picture on my Facebook page. They're so cute. Thanks, Justin. Awesome.
4: Very nice of you.
3: Yeah.
4: Very nice of you.
3: I wish I didn't have to wear headphones so you guys could just see them. Oh, can you see them dangling?
5: You can see them.
3: Right underneath? Hmm?
4: Well, you're knocking them around your head. So, yes, we can see them dangling.
3: They're
4: yes,
3: so
4: absolutely.
3: Cute.
4: Absolutely.
3: I love them. And I don't even wear earrings often, but these ones are fun.
4: She lost her mind. Like, actually went a little kind of bananas
3: excited.
4: There for a little bit.
3: I was like, those are so cool.
4: I guess I might have started a little bit of a thing.
3: Oh boy!
4: In talking about the devil dogs.
6: Don't give me no back talk, sucker.
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8: Talk back. What are you talking about?
4: If you're just tuning in, and I kind of went on a little tear about devil dogs being the worst possible thing you could ever eat, not health wise, just taste wise. The Sahara Desert is moister than a devil dog. I don't know who he's... And the devil thing, the whole devil in the name of a snack cake, I don't get it.
9: Kelly Brown came at me with that devil dog.
4: Yeah, I don't want to even talk about that. Okay?
10: Devil dog.
5: Trying to do...
4: The talkback, though, some people have opinions, apparently a lot of them. 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I don't like them. What do you want
11: to
4: say?
11: I wake up this beautiful Friday morning, driving on my way to work, listening to my favorite radio show, and I hear Greg defiling the wonderful, wonderful devil dog.
4: Ugh.
11: Greg, you eat Pop-Tarts. You want to talk about something dry? I could patch drywall with a Pop-Tart. Good morning, Buzz.
4: Real fruit, bro. Real fruit is in the Pop-Tart, okay? Raspberries, they're just, I'm loaded by the chunks full of raspberries in Pop-Tarts. I categorically deny your accusation, sir, okay?
12: If Kelly came at me with that devil dog for 2 hours,
4: okay.
12: Oh, wee.
4: Okay, let's go. Lord, help me. Let's calm down.
3: Devil dog's going to get some work.
4: Calm down, everybody.
13: I can't remember who makes it, but one of those wonderful companies makes the fake carrot cake. It's got like the, I don't even know if it's raisins or nuts. You can't really tell. It's the most disgusting thing. I love them. Mm-hmm. They're so tasty. The cream cheese frosting on it. Oh, forget about it, dude. Awesome.
4: I'm not going to knock that.
12: Dude.
4: I am not going to knock that. You know, I just every snack cake has a happy name except for, of course, the devil dog. That's why, I mean, weird choice.
10: Devil dog. Yeah.
4: Another one. Check it.
14: Hey, Critchie. I tell you what.
2: Honey buns are delicious. A borderline orgasmic experience.
4: Okay.
2: Better than sex.
4: All right.
2: And if anybody knocks on you for having one, you tell me. You tell me who they are. I'll find them.
4: Okay.
2: I'll find them. And it's all over.
4: Right
2: all on. Over for them.
4: Right. I guess.
2: You guys have a great weekend.
4: All right. Thank you.
2: See you next week.
4: Thank you. Sometimes it's the simple things, okay? I have had a long-standing hate relationship with the Devil Dog. No disrespect to Drake's Cakes. They're wonderful people. They do wonderful products, with that one exception.
5: Is your issue primarily with the name, or is it the actual product itself?
4: No, it's the actual taste and the dryness of it. It's not. I don't get it.
6: Put that sucker in the fridge.
4: I know people love them.
6: Yep.
4: I'm a minority. I get it. I know. But then I started thinking about it, and then I started thinking about the name in comparison to all the other names, like Ring Ding. Winky and ho-ho. Fun. Yodels. So, anyway.
6: Susie Q.
4: All right. Yeah, there you go. Enough of that. But thank you for the talkbacks. We do appreciate it. We love that you use them. And thank you very much. Okay? Also, by the way, love that you tune into the Buzz 24/7, the post-show podcast, which can go on many different directions and often does. And you send comments and things like that. Love it. We love to hear from you with the post online and stuff like that. Comments are awesome. We got the Fast Five that posted this week. Erica is going to be doing a new vibe check. So we got a lot of stuff happening on all the socials, the Facebook page, Instagram, and TikTok. So check it out. You know, anything else I should be saying?
5: I don't think so.
4: I don't have to be saying any of this.
14: Greg, we can remind everybody I'm going to be at the Live Free or Die Tattoo Convention this Saturday night. Starts today, tomorrow, and Sunday, but I'm going to be there judging, and we gave away tickets this week, and I'm so excited.
4: I might come by and get some ink.
14: Okay, come on in. You saw it on the news. Laura just gave me a whiplash going, hey, look, you're, it's on the news.
4: I get a devil dog with a circle drawn around it and a line through it. Probably what I'm going to do.
6: That would be awesome.
4: Or a devil dog with horns, you know what I mean? Something like that, flames and stuff like that. I don't know.
6: Wow.
4: You don't know me. welcome to the first Friday in 5 weeks. The calendar was really weird, and when Laura said we've got a few Fridays off in a row, I said why? And because July 3rd holiday, the day after the luau, which we always take off because we don't get out of there until like 1 or whatever, and then our vacation. And so it was kind of like crazy that we had a run of no Fridays. But you today, ladies and gentlemen, wow, lucky you,
5: you're back.
4: Kidding. Lucky us.
5: I'm going to have to look at what the record was.
4: We are here live. This is the 24th day of July. And it is time that we do our Friday feud.
15: Time to play the game.
4: We have not done in quite some time.
15: Time to play the game.
4: It is. 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We have a $50 gift certificate for you. Also, we have two tickets to see Five Finger Death Punch, which is coming up, what, tonight or tomorrow? What's the date?
5: No,
4: the 28th. Yeah, so it's coming
5: week.
4: Up next week. Okay. So, ladies and gentlemen, we're going to play the feud. We're going to play the feud. Survey said top five answers on the board. You know, I had to reacclimate myself on how to play it. So 888-556-7625. You get to choose, if you are the first caller, which team you would like to play with.
5: The boys are up 10-9.
4: The boys being Kelly and Scott.
5: That's the boys.
4: The ladies being Laura and Kayla. All right? So 888-556-7625. All right? Things around. Place. Kelly, you up for this?
16: I'm ready.
4: Okay. Just checking. All
14: I don't know.
0: Doing pretty good today. We have like 3 or 4 days lined up of absolutely beautiful, non-muggy, non-smoky, non-hazy, non-rainy days. That's a pretty good stretch right
14: now.
0: Yeah,
14: I'll take it.
0: Haddad said might even be the best stretch of the summer. So just know that. Mm-hmm. Right, ladies and gentlemen, we're going to go to Andrew. Good morning, Andrew.
16: Morning.
0: How are you doing?
16: Great.
0: All right. Andrew, who would you like to play with, the guys or the girls?
16: I'll go with the girls.
0: Right.
17: Good choice.
0: Good luck to you. Now we play the game, Andrew. Quick talker, quick words.
17: Man, a few words.
0: Yeah.
17: Efficient.
0: Very efficient.
16: Sure.
0: That's okay, buddy. That's all right. All right, Andrew's locked in, and we are going to go to Jim.
18: Good morning.
0: Good morning, Jim. Mm-hmm. Jim, you're going to be playing with the boys today.
18: All right, sounds good.
0: Jim, you know how we play the game?
18: I do.
0: All right, good. Excellent. I'm going to now ask Jim and Andrew to step on up.
17: Come on, Andrew.
19: Come on, Jim.
0: To the imaginary podium in your mind, okay? You know you're sitting there facing each other, a little podium in between you. I'm kind of standing there with that long, weird-ass microphone. And I'm going to read your survey question. Top five answers are on the board. If you know the answer, you yell your name like it's a buzzer in a game show. You ready, Andrew?
18: I'm ready.
0: Are you ready, Jim?
18: Yes, sir.
0: All right, here we go.
17: Let's go, Andrew.
0: Survey question. Top five answers are on the board. Name someone you talk to when you have a lot on your mind.
18: Jim.
16: Andrew.
0: Jim.
18: Your wife.
0: Your wife. Show me your wife. Here's a weird thing. Number two answer on the board. Not number one. Number two answer on the board. So, Andrew, if you can guess the number one answer, you get to choose. You can try and beat him. Name someone you talk to when you have a lot on your mind. Andrew.
16: Mother.
0: Mother.
17: Good answer. Uh-oh.
0: There is no other. Show me mother. One, two, three. Fourth answer is parent. Parent. So, Jim, you retain the possession. Would you like to play or pass?
18: We will play.
0: He's going to play. And we're going to slide on over to Scott McMullen, the pride of Barrington, New Hampshire. From future hole diggers of America. He spent much of his youth digging holes in his yard like he was Stanley Yelnats.
14: I'm going to go sibling.
0: You're going to go sibling.
17: Good answer.
0: Show me the sibling. Is the sibling there? Number three answer on the board. Number three, you have no strikes. Kelly Brown, name someone you talk to when you have a lot on your mind.
20: Well, your buddy, your friend.
0: Your buddy, is it there? Number one answer.
17: Say.
0: Kelly Brown. Friend. Friend. Number one answer. There is one answer left. And we go back to you, Jim. Name someone you talk to when you have a lot on your mind.
18: I'm going to say therapist.
0: A therapist. Good answer. Is it there? It is not.
18: Oh.
17: That's one. Thought it was there.
0: Strike.
17: Yeah.
0: One strike.
17: That's thing I wrote down.
0: Survey question. Name someone you talk to when you have a lot on your mind. One answer left on the board, Scott. One strike. 10, 9, 8, 7, 6,
14: a priest.
0: 5. A priest.
17: Great answer.
0: Is awesome. A priest.
17: Where did that come
0: there.
17: From?
0: Yes, yes. A priest.
14: Slash
0: God.
14: What?
0: A priest. I cannot believe that answer
14: nice job.
0: Came from him.
17: I can't either.
0: Wow.
17: I can't believe that's
0: I'm
17: where people
0: shocked.
17: Turn.
14: Nice job.
0: Jim, he got that one for you, so nice job. The boys did
14: it. Mortified.
0: You were going to laugh at me.
17: I wasn't going to laugh at you. I was just shocked that you said
14: it. I watch horror movies.
0: I did not see that one coming. I got to tell you.
17: Wow.
0: Okay.
17: Wow. Get it.
0: Okay. All right, so now I'm going to ask actually Scott to get up at the podium with Kayla. Here we go.
17: Okay.
0: Survey question. Top five answers are on the board. Name something you've bought that you couldn't afford.
14: Roadkill.
0: Roadkill.
14: A house.
4: Show me the house. Number two answer on the board. Kayla, name something you bought that you could not afford.
20: Car.
4: A car. Number one answer on the board. Andrew, would you like to play? You want to pass? What do you want to do?
21: I think we'll play.
4: I think we'll play. We go over to Laura first. Two answers gone. Three answers still on the board. No strikes. Name something you bought you couldn't afford, Laura.
22: Vacation.
4: Vacation.
20: Good answer.
4: Show me that vacation. Not on the board. Over to you, Andrew.
22: Sorry, Andrew.
4: Name something you bought you couldn't afford.
21: Oh, man, I'm not sure. I don't have any answers.
20: Oh, come on. Think this through.
22: You said you wanted to play.
4: Seven.
20: Something you could buy that you can't afford.
21: Clothing.
4: Clothing. Show me clothing.
21: I have clothing.
20: There you go.
4: There you go. One, two, three. Number...
21: All right.
4: Four answer. That's the number fourth answer on the board. Clothes.
20: Trust yourself a little more. Yeah. Don't be so quick to give in.
4: All right, Kayla.
23: Wow, she's a Jedi.
4: Name something you bought you couldn't afford.
20: An electronic.
4: An electronic. Show me an electronic.
20: Not good.
4: Strike two.
22: I had electronic / TV.
4: Over to Laura. You have two strikes. Now, gentlemen and Jim, be thinking about the answer. You can steal for the win if they get this wrong.
22: Was vacation out there?
4: Something you bought you couldn't afford, Laura?
22: A fancy dinner.
4: A fancy dinner. Fancy dinner. Not there. There are two answers left on the board. Jim, boys, talk about it.
24: All I got is jewelry.
23: I have a boat and a wife.
21: I was thinking boat or motorcycle. I do like the jewelry, but I'm gonna go with boat.
4: You're going to go with boat. If it is there, you have won the game. Show me boat. Yes, it's there. Yes, nice. It's there.
20: That was easy.
4: And so is jewelry.
20: I should have gone with jewelry.
23: Nothing on wife.
4: Furniture and stereo were just outside of the top five. So, Jim, you get a couple tickets to go see... Five Finger Death Punch, and I think we got an extra pair for Andrew if Andrew wants to go too. Jim, you also get the gift certificate to KTP. So hold on the line, okay,
24: nice
4: boys?
24: Jim.
4: All right.
22: All right. Now they're up 11-9.
21: Thank you.
4: All right, you guys got it. Have a great weekend, everybody. Hold on. All right.
24: Slaying bitches.
20: Only time in your life. That's.
4: Bam!
24: You're on my team.
4: Can I just say something? I don't know if anybody recognized this. You have been on fire with the burns over the last couple of days. On fire.
23: Absolute
4: fire. All right. Yeah, the boat. I mean,
20: boat. That's a good answer.
4: I would love to have a boat, but I feel like I don't know if I would use it. It's one of those things where you have to use it in order to get, your worth out of it. You know what I mean?
20: For sure. Yeah.
23: I agree with you. They look fun. I'm
20: friends with boats.
4: Huh?
20: Friends with boats.
4: Oh, my gosh. You got to have a friend with a boat.
20: Bonus.
4: I love friends with boats. You know why? Because they can back them up. I can't. I ain't backing them. No, there's no way.
23: Yeah, I'm just leaving mine in the lake all the time, year round.
4: You know the pressure, Kayla. I know you see this all the time.
20: Oh yeah,
4: the pressure of the ramp,
20: the loading ramp. Oh, it's amazing to watch.
4: Oh my gosh, there's a lot of pressure. There's a lot of tension, and sometimes tempers flare.
20: Yes, it's a very spicy place.
23: I have a buddy on Lake Winnipesaukee who's either it's his uncle or his dad who hangs out by the boat dock and backs. Boats up for like $20-$25.
20: That's brilliant. I know that. I think I know that guy.
4: I was paying that guy.
23: This guy.
20: I think I know.
4: And I had kayaks.
23: Try to help you. or you'll just be like, get out of the car.
20: It's brilliant.
4: I would bring the kayaks in the trailer. I would then pull about 500 yards away, and I would drag my kayak to the water. That's how I do it. I ain't backing it up. I'm not backing up a trailer. No. Forget about it. So you can all laugh, and you can all say, Kretchy, you're a wuss, and whatever, okay?
23: I would never say that.
4: But I just drag the kayak. It weighs about 40 pounds, and I'm good to the water. I'm not backing up a trailer. Risk the embarrassment. What?
23: It's the same thing.
20: He didn't.
4: Okay, I know he didn't, but it doesn't mean he didn't do it.
23: Immediately, you don't always have to come after me.
4: Kind of do it. It's a defensive move.
20: Okay.
4: It's a defensive move. All right. Well, anyway.
23: Once every 30 minutes.
20: Yep.
4: Have you been saying that once every 30 minutes?
20: Easily. Yeah.
22: It's been really good. He's been
4: dropping
22: on
4: a certain
22: fire.
4: Phrase okay. throughout every.
23: I didn't know it was going to start something.
4: Yeah, Kayla had something about wow, okay, the word, the phrase.
23: He's saying it in four different tones: sarcastic, flirty.
1: Wow, okay.
23: Flirty.
1: Wow. Okay. I think I can handle those.
4: And what are the other two?
23: Anger.
1: Oh, wow. Okay.
23: Mm. And surprise.
1: Wow. Okay.
4: All right. Not bad. And he's been using
1: been an actor.
4: It. He's been using it. I haven't even noticed it until like just now. So, I mean, my bad because, you know, I tune him out a lot. Anyway, we're coming right back. We got news is. Wow.
23: Okay.
1: Wow. Okay.
4: We'll be right back.
7: All right. Here we go. We'll be right back. This is Greg in the Morning Buzz.
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2: Here's what's up with Kelly.
3: Good morning. It's 7:25. President Trump is announcing a commitment from major utilities and companies that consumers will not bear the extra electricity costs of the AI data center expansions across the U.S. Speaking from the EPA headquarters on Thursday, Trump detailed the updated ratepayer protection pledge meant to reduce the burden of potentially skyrocketing electric bills for consumers while keeping an edge in the AI race. Several children shaken up after a tree fell onto a school bus yesterday afternoon in Newberry. It happened at the intersection of Village Road, Morse Hill Road, and Route 103. Officials said the kids had a few minor injuries. Route 103 was closed while crews towed away the damaged school bus. A New Hampshire teacher facing charges for allegedly raping a teenage student at a Massachusetts school. Hudson native Timon Tran was arraigned Wednesday, pleaded not guilty to rape and other counts. Tran's accused of sexually assaulting a 14-year-old student at Thurgood Marshall Middle School in Lynn during the 2023-24 school year. Tran had been working at Lowell Community Charter Public School when he was arrested and was let go from his position at that school after charges were filed. A Florida father has been given 42 years in prison after his 18-month-old son died in a hot car. The Volusia County Sheriff says Scott Gardner got a haircut, then spent hours drinking at the Hanky Panky's Lounge before returning to his truck. He did not call 911 until he got to his mom's house. After the boy was pronounced dead, the sheriff says the 33-year-old returned to the car, to the bar, with his mother to continue drinking. Mostly sunny, high of 84. Sox back at it tonight. Morning Buzz Sports Time.
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3: All right.

0: Sox looking to start a new winning streak tonight as they host the Toronto Blue Jays, first of a three-game series. Patrick Sandoval on the mound for the Red Sox, who currently occupy the third and final wildcard spot in the American League, two games ahead of the Seattle Mariners. ESPN reported the Celtics have agreed to a three-year, $15 million deal with forward Jordan Walsh. The 22-year-old emerged as a key rotation player for the Green last year after averaging a career high in points and rebounds. Fernando Mendoza, officially a Las Vegas Raider after signing his rookie contract, four-year, $57.3 million deal. Mendoza expected to start the season as the backup to 37-year-old quarterback Kirk Cousins. Blackhawks reunited with a franchise icon, signing forward Patrick Kane to a two-year, $16 million deal. Won a couple of Stanley Cups with the Blackhawks. And NASCAR, big race this weekend. Brickyard 400 at Indianapolis Motor Speedway. Bubba Wallace hoping to defend his title after winning last year's race. For Morning Buzz Sports, I'm Kelly Brown.
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3: Traffic. Okay, it's for some reason a messy morning out there. 128 northbound at Lowell Street, we have a crash being cleared. Your stop and go starting at 95. 95 southbound, earlier vehicle fire, two right lanes blocked between Wynn Street at exit 52 and Route 3 at exit 50 in Burlington. 495 northbound, crash being cleared at 93 at exit 97. 93 southbound down in Mass on the break, Sullivan Square to the Zakim Bridge. Spalding Turnpike looks okay, no issues on 101 or on Route 4. Spot a problem, call 866-999-7200.
0: Plenty of sunshine, high of 84 today.
4: Awesome stretch. Like every day in the next 3 or 4 days looks just perfect.
0: Right through Sunday.
4: You know, 70s, 80s, cool, a little bit of a breeze, no clouds, no haze from smoky fires, no rain. Awesome. Sure. Line it up, people. Line your weekend up. So last night I went to a show at Jimmy's Jazz Club in Portsmouth. Saw the Brothers Comatose, who I think is, what's that guy named Ryan? They're touring with that guy Ryan. They played at the music hall last night. Ryan, not Mountain Blue, not Seacrest.
5: First?
4: No, this guy, he's like a folky kind of thing.
5: Reynolds.
4: Ryan something, no, whatever. But they did a gig. The Brothers Comatose, I've been a fan of them for like 5 years, and not a lot of people seem to know about them, but they're awesome. And while I was there, I was standing over along the wall. It was standing room only. So I had my beer, believe it or not, had a beer. My buddy the Doc, right? Had a Modelo, in case you wondered. Kelly. But anyway.
5: No, okay.
4: I'm standing there, and all of a sudden this woman walks by, kind of bumps into me, but kind of doesn't.
3: Oh, like she was like, ooh.
4: Kind of, but she was moving. Like
3: she wanted to touch you?
4: No, like that kind of I'm bump? Not alleging that. Oh, I wouldn't allege that to anybody.
3: Well, no, but I mean, sometimes they accidentally touch you.
4: No.
5: It starts that way.
4: No. Mm-hmm. No.
3: I didn't mean
4: she,
3: to bump into
4: you. No, she had a place to be, meaning okay. Over there closer to
5: show
4: the stage.
5: Show me a woman that doesn't.
4: Okay. And kind of brushed against me, and I looked, and I'm like, I know her. And so I kind of followed her, and when she got to where she was, you know, wanted to be in front of the stage, I tapped her on the shoulder. And she turned around, and did you ever watch Seinfeld when Jerry said something to Elaine, and she pushed him and said, shut up!
3: Yep.
4: That's what I got up. That's what I got. I got a... what felt like a punch to the sternum, Scott. To the sternum.
5: Okay.
4: That houses the rib cage and my heart and my lungs. It's an important cavity.
5: Yeah.
4: Bam! I got rocked. And this is from a person I adore. Never would have expected this. Valerie Sununu. She's a music lover. Like, big time music
5: she
4: lover.
5: She asked about me?
4: She didn't, she believe did. It or not. She was like, oh my God! It was, I'm like... But it was great. She was great. She was digging it. She's been a fan of the band, just like me. You know, you ever like a band and go, why don't more people know about them?
5: Yes.
4: Brothers Comatose is one of them. So it's a great show. Jimmy's is a great place. Went to the Brat ahead of time. Had a pie. Right. I told you I was going to get a pepperoni.
0: Nice,
4: delicious. place was hopping. So nice to see Valerie and Chris last night at the show. A lot of fun. A lot of fun. Something came up yesterday.
0: Congratulations.
4: Thank you.
2: Wow.
5: Okay. When, at your age, celebrate. The two of you need to get out of those tubs.
4: Yeah.
5: Because you guys were probably sitting and watching the sun go down. Mm-hmm. And yeah.
4: With our hands interlocked, overlooking the sunset. Yeah, I know that's the ones so you're talking about. Yeah. That's the Cialis commercial for those of you that aren't watching television. No, something came up as a subject during the show yesterday. And it was, things that you found, little things that you found aggravating, right? And somebody sent me a text after the after that subject was over. And they told me about how they purposefully aggravate. Like, they get joy out of it. I think I know somebody like that who actually will come up with ways to purposefully aggravate you. And in today's world, who needs that?
2: There's enough aggravation.
4: Isn't there enough aggravation at every turn? I think it makes someone who actually searches for ways to do that insanely evil, like really evil to the core. That they would add to that. And not only add, but actually be quite proficient at it, right? I'm not talking about anybody in particular, but today I'm gonna ask you if you are like that and how you aggravate on purpose, either coworkers or your spouse or a friend. We'll get to it.
5: I have like 8 pages.
4: Okay, I bet you do. But I'm going to share with you what was said to me yesterday, and I thought it would be an interesting subject for two reasons. One, if you're the victim of it, you could recognize it. Secondly, if you like to do it, maybe you'll get some good ideas.
5: Always looking for more.
6: We'll be right back. We might need you as an alibi. What? Nothing.
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0: wakes up buzzed. It's Greg in the Morning Buzz.
1: All right, so we've got some problems in the rock world. I don't know if you've been paying attention. Last night, Jon Bon Jovi played Madison Square Garden.
2: Mm-hmm.
1: Had to call it like an hour into the show. Because now he, if you've seen the videos that have been out with Jon Bon Jovi, this has been a struggle. Like his vocals, he's coming back from surgery, had vocal surgery, obviously very difficult. And the videos that are coming out with him singing are not pretty. Right? And I hate saying that. You hate to say that, but that's the truth.
3: I think he got some bad medicine.
1: And
3: that's what they're saying.
1: That's what they're saying, yeah. Yep.
2: The fact that he even knew that?
1: That is
2: impressive. I'm slightly impressed.
1: I will give you that, you know. Normally he only knows Wang Chung songs, so that is kind of impressive. But anyway, so it's been a rough road. Last night he complained he was having a sinus infection, and he stopped the show. But here's the thing. He stops the show and he goes, my voice is only going to get worse. I can't do it. I think Pat Monahan from Train came out and was singing Hold On To What We've Got, you know, that song, mm-hmm. and kind of helped fill in the vocals, and John was letting the crowd sing. So, and he had to leave. I can't do this anymore. And he leaves the stage. But he says, you hold on to your tickets. I will make this good to you somehow, some way. We will fix this, and I'm very, very sorry. And instead of the crowd booing, they just went bananas, like, to support him, which was kind of
2: cool. First off, I think he's getting older.
1: Yeah.
2: He's had some major problems that have taken him out of the game for quite a few years.
1: Right.
2: He didn't walk off stage angry.
1: Nope.
2: He didn't flip everybody off.
1: Nope.
2: What did he do?
1: He handled it.
2: He was nothing but honest.
1: Very impressive. Very impressive. Now, I don't know if you know this. Also today, and this is not a surprise because these videos were even uglier, Mike Love of the Beach Boys. I mean, wow. I mean, I was a longtime Beach Boy fan. I don't consider this the Beach Boys at all because there's not a Wilson in it. You know, I think it's kind of a travesty, like when the Guess Who had no original members in it, that kind of thing. But anyway, they canceled the tour because he couldn't do it. And at some point, you have to recognize that you can't do it. Mm-hmm. If you want to see something really terrifying, look up Frankie Valli. Now, granted, these are all older people, you know, but Frankie Valli shouldn't be on stage. Somebody has got to care about him enough to go, you can't, you know?
2: Yep.
1: But I also recognize that performers like that have been doing it their whole life since they were a teenager, that's all they know.
2: Yes, and who,
1: okay?
2: Who is, so I'm going to tell the person, you shouldn't be doing this anymore, when I'm probably getting the trickle-down effect,
1: yeah.
2: I'm probably getting some of his money, whether I'm a bandmate, whether I'm a family member.
1: Well, then I see this morning, and I don't know, like with the internet, you never know. I don't know if this is current, if this happened today, yesterday, or I don't know. Sammy Hagar made a video and sent a message to David Lee Roth. Did David Lee Roth have to cancel his tour?
2: David Lee Roth, this past weekend, there was a guy from, I think it's a satellite radio show, a huge fan, and they had a video drop of him going, three songs in, I left. That was absolutely horrendous, and it was embarrassing. And then I think it was last night it came out that the rest of the tour had been canceled.
1: Sammy posted this video.
4: Hey, Dave. Sammy here. I just got a...
1: Now, mind you, they don't get along.
2: Correct.
1: Historically, not at all. Don't even be in the same room.
4: I'm from Michael Anthony. So I'm sitting down having my favorite cocktail. About your tour getting canceled. And I want to say from the bottom of my heart, I'm sorry. I hope you're well. I hope there's not a physical problem. Honestly, Mike and I love the fact that you've been out there doing it, supporting the greatest band in the world that we were both part of. And, I'm really sorry. That's f***ed up. So when you're ready to carry on, you go, brother. Mike and I support you. Come to Vegas for the residency in September. Come on, join us. Sing a couple songs, MC the damn show. Come out and just do what the f*** you do, which is pretty damn entertaining. Anyway, hope you're well. I really do. God bless.
1: Brother. So when I first listened to that, I thought, is he poking the bear? You know, but I really don't think he is. I think he's actually being sincere.
2: I don't think he is either.
1: You know, I think he actually is saying,
2: maybe if this was 20 years.
5: I hope not.
2: Maybe if this was 20 years ago, I think Sammy might be gone. Huh?
1: Oh, Laura, they were brutal. I mean,
5: yeah,
1: it was nasty.
5: Nowadays, I mean, grow up. I would hope that he's...
2: Oh,
1: I agree with you. And I actually think Sammy is. I think Sammy's being a nice guy. I edited it because it was really long. But he did say, like, look, what we created, nobody can ever take away from us. You and I, you know, in that band. But, you know, within a span of a week, boom, boom, boom, you know, three cancellations. And here's the thing. You'll start seeing more and more of that, of these artists, as these artists age, you know? One saw the Guess Who. They were 78 years old. Did it sound like the old Guess Who? Not really. But it was still good, because if you love the band, you know, you're forgiving, right? Mm-hmm. You understand. You go see David Lee Roth. I talked to people that went and saw David Lee Roth at the ballroom. And I've seen the same videos that Scotty's talking about, right? And but people went and they loved it because it was him. It was nostalgia.
2: Yeah.
1: And that kind of can replace or at least make up for, you know, the lack of...
2: Go in there...
1: sounding like a record.
2: And don't expect the past. Also, open your eyes. Young band, each one of them has a microphone because they're all helping sing.
1: Sure.
2: Also, this time around, David Lee Roth had 4 or 5 women backup singers. Mm. Same thing with Motley Crue.
1: Yeah.
2: When you go to Motley Crue tonight, they usually brought out the Nasty Habits is what they were called, but they're a little bit more involved than they had been in the past.
1: Because, Vince Neil was what, in his 20s when he sang those high notes?
2: Yes.
1: He can't do it.
2: No.
1: They can't do it. So just, I mean, go and enjoy the show. That's going to be a great show tonight anyway, because Extreme's on the bill, Tesla's on the bill, you're going to get your money's worth, you know. But, yeah, I thought that was a pretty cool thing for Sammy to do, and I'm glad it was legit and real and kind of heartfelt. I don't know as though Dave would return the favor, but maybe he will. I don't know. It's the aging rock star series here.
2: And you know what's sad about it is there's nobody to replace them. That's why that's where we're at, yep, in life. You know, when the Foreigners, the Sticks, the Van Halens, all these bands stop, who's going to go out and tour?
1: Well, I mean, look, there are bands out there. I mean, I saw Coheed and Cambria, who were great, by the way, mm-hmm, and Shinedown the other night. It was phenomenal. The place lit up. Everybody left there going,
2: I agree,
1: holy crap.
2: Shinedown, The Pretty Reckless, mm-hmm, Hailstorm. These bands can only do, when I say so much, is, right, you know, go back to the 70s and 80s. You had like 20, 30, 40 bands that were like, wow,
1: right,
2: hey, we're down to like less than 10 phenomenal rock bands. And they, you know, they even need to put a product out, tour, and take a break.
1: And I know you believe this. I know what I'm about to say, you believe it, and you know this. But there are tons of great rock bands that just haven't been, you don't know about, we don't know about.
2: Exactly.
1: So they're out there.
2: Yeah.
1: They're just not.
2: You go and you see these bands, and you're like, why is this band not bigger? Mm-hmm.
1: The industry doesn't make them anymore.
5: Right.
1: The industry collapsed on itself. It did it to itself. Radio had a large hand in it. Now bands have to go out. They got to work the road. Look at the Adam Ezra Group. Now there's a band based out of New England, but they deserve everything and more. Like, I sit there and go, how are these guys not like famous across the United States? They're that damn good. But they've got to work the road, and slowly but surely, it builds and builds and builds, and it's doing that with the Adam Ezra Group, and that's how you make your mark now.
2: And when Adam Ezra makes it big, which they are going to.
5: Goose is awesome.
2: I hope they don't turn around and say, you guys are an overnight success.
5: No,
2: Adam's been doing this forever.
1: People think Noah Kahan was an overnight success. He wasn't.
5: He wasn't. And the same thing with Goose. Like, they weren't. Now they're huge.
1: You look at people that have one album out, and then they're playing Fenway Park. I mean, how many country guys? Zach Bryan or Zach Morgan Brown. Wallen. Yeah, Zach Brown's huge. But the point is your money's made on the road. That's where you get your fans, and they will follow you. So just kind of interesting. All of a sudden, in 1 week, David Lee Roth, Bon Jovi, well, the Beach Boys, you'd expect, because they shouldn't have been on the road in the first place. But that's my personal grudge. Anyway. all right, aggravation. I don't need it.
5: There's enough.
1: I don't need it. I on the show, I get it. Yeah, I'm into it. I even enjoy it sometimes. Even when I'm the target, I still enjoy it, because funny is funny. But some people do it just to do it. And you're the ones I want to talk to coming up in just a little bit, because I want to know how you purposefully aggravate someone. It could be your own kid.
5: Do you have a whole list?
2: Yes.
5: Because I try not to aggravate people. It's like something that's really low on my totem pole. Like,
1: it's the
5: I'm
1: last
5: not,
1: thing
5: I don't want to aggravate anybody.
2: First off, we're all different.
5: I know.
2: And the way I aggravate.
1: We're all beautiful on the inside.
2: The way I aggravate each and every one of you is different. Because you are all unique in your own ways.
1: Do you aggravate your kids?
2: Oh, absolutely.
1: Yeah, see? Okay.
2: Yeah. My wife, I was home for 7 minutes yesterday, and she said, go back. I'm like, go back with you. Go back to work.
1: Go back to hell. Straight back to hell. Go straight back to hell. Do not pass go. Do not collect $200.
6: We'll be right back before your abandonment issues kick in.
7: Where are you going?
6: No, we promise.
7: No, no.
6: Be right back.
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0: Here's What's Up with Kelly.
1: Good morning. It's 7:57. Sunshine, mid-80s. President Trump announcing a commitment from major utilities and companies that consumers will not bear the extra electricity costs of the AI data center expansions across the U.S. Speaking from the EPA headquarters Thursday, Trump detailed the updated ratepayer protection pledge meant to reduce the burden of potentially skyrocketing electric bills for consumers while still keeping an edge in the AI race. Tropical Storm Bertha now in the history books after failing to make much of a name for itself and being downgraded. The disorganized storm moved through the Houston area last night. Dry air, wind shear, and the time spent over land kept Bertha from strengthening beyond 60-mile-an-hour sustained winds. A Hudson woman facing animal cruelty charges after police say they found a dog and newborn puppies living in unsafe conditions. The dogs were found living inside of a detached garage with trash, exposed electrical wires, and an open container of gas near the food and water bowls. Candace Riley was arrested Wednesday, charged with 8 counts of cruelty to animals. She is scheduled to be arraigned next week. Cancer is spreading among catfish in a lake straddling Vermont and Quebec. Researchers at the University of Vermont say the transmissible cancer outbreak affecting 1/3 of the brown bullhead catfish population in Lake Memphremagog is the first ever identified in a freshwater fish species. They say their discovery, published in Nature, has important implications. Contagious cancer has been seen in dogs, Tasmanian devils, clams, and other shellfish. However, it is extremely rare. It's never been seen in people, but the Vermont scientists believe their study may shed light on how cancer works in all animals, including humans.
2: That's weird.
1: The Odyssey looks like it'll be setting sail to top the box office again this weekend. The Christopher Nolan epic expected to make between $75 and $85 million in its second weekend in theaters. Morning Buzz Sports, Sox and Blue Jays at Fenway Park tonight. I'm Kelly Brown, Morning Buzz News.
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5: Everything's looking good on the Spalding Turnpike. No issues on Route 4. 101 is free and clear. 128 northbound earlier car fire has cleared. Finding delays, though, from 95 up to Lowell Street. 95 southbound, we have a crash in Wilburn. This is at Route 38, exit 53. The left lane is blocked. 93 southbound, looking good now through New Hampshire AMS. No delays getting down into Boston. No issues on 495. Earlier crashes have been cleared. Through Manchester, you're also moving fine. That's the latest from the Morning Buzz Traffic Desk.
1: Sunny mid-80s.
2: Nice forecast, Kelly.
1: That's all it is,
2: directly,
1: baby.
2: To the point.
1: And
2: concise.
1: It's pretty much the same all weekend.
2: Awesome. Any plans? You got the... When's the Tattoo Fest, Scotty?
6: It starts today, and it goes through to Sunday, but I'm going to be there tomorrow night from 9 to midnight doing some judging, and it's right there at the Doubletree by Hilton in Manchester.
2: Do you know who else is judging? I know Erica was there last year.
6: Erica was there last year because we had a table there and everything,
2: right.
6: But in the past, it's always been somebody different.
2: Okay.
6: So it's always very cool, and I love it.
2: Okay, all right.
6: I steal a million ideas.
2: Nice.
6: Yeah.
2: Laura, what do you got going on this weekend?
5: I'm going, tonight we have baseball in Portsmouth. So that's going to happen. If we win, then we'll play Sunday. If we don't win, we're out. Mm-hmm. Tomorrow, I'm going to Portland with my girlfriend, Adriana, and we're going to go catch
7: Adriana!
5: Tomorrow.
7: Adriana!
2: You left me hanging out on that one, Scotty.
6: Sorry.
2: You should have been right there with us.
5: Shaky Graves and some dope lemon.
2: Shaky Graves? You're going to go shake graves?
5: No, that in a
2: graveyard?
5: Graves
2: that's desecration. Who would do that?
5: Shaky Graves is an artist.
2: Oh.
5: Musician?
2: I didn't know that.
1: I was thinking of Alabama Shakes, different band.
5: Nope. Look, I've seen them, Alabama Shakes.
2: I don't know every musician. I don't know. I apologize to Mr. or Mrs. Graves. I don't know if they, wherever. Mm-hmm. No disrespect to them or Dope Lemon. I would never disrespect Ms. or Mrs. Mr. Lemon or
5: Angus and Julia. Dope. Have you ever heard of them?
2: Angus and Julia?
5: Yeah.
2: Angus Young, Julia Roberts.
5: No,
2: I didn't know that was a thing.
5: Okay, well, anyways.
6: No Julia idea.
2: Child?
5: So Angus Stone is Dope Lemon. When him and Julia stopped recording together, I think he went and did Dope Lemon.
2: Okay, that makes sense. All right. Well, enjoy. Kelly, what do you got?
1: This weekend?
2: Yeah.
1: Just the brat, and I think that's it. Just going to see Chloe on Sunday.
2: Nice. I think I'm gonna party this weekend.
6: You haven't stopped.
2: I think I'm gonna mow the lawn. You can't be stopped. I'm nonstop. You know what I'm gonna say? I was out rocking last night.
4: You are a rocker.
2: Get out of here. I've always said it, you know?
7: The man is nonstop.
8: A month from now, the 6 o'clock news on Monday,
2: who
8: August
2: is that?
8: 31st.
2: And what the hell is she talking
8: that
2: on our radio
8: on your
2: show
8: calendars,
2: for?
8: And hopefully, Brian,
2: shut up!
8: Have...
2: Sorry. I don't know where that came from. Whoa. That wasn't you.
7: I don't know what we're yelling about!
2: That was Scotty. All right. See,
9: and I don't listen to women yelling. I tell them to shut up.
2: This plays into what I'm about to talk about, because he's the kind of guy that would play some random sound cut and I wouldn't know where it's coming from, like that. Did you do that? Were you responsible for that?
4: I don't know. He literally is not sure.
2: All right, so let me just start off with this transitioning into what I wanted to talk about here. So yesterday I was talking about. I guess I got talking about little things that aggravate me. I started talking about Valerie and that, you know, she's awesome. I got nothing to complain about. And then I said, except, you know, little tiny, tiny little thing, nothing, not a big deal. It's not a big deal at all. But I did mention it because it happens all the time. She leaves the cellar door open just a little, just like an inch every single morning. Every time she goes downstairs, whatever. And that abuts the food, the pantry in the kitchen. And both doors are open just a little bit. I don't know why. Close them. Just a little thing. Close them. I'm always closing them. So I talked about that. And I talked about little aggravating things. And I got a text from a woman who said, and I kind of find this hilarious and genius. Okay, which is why I want to talk about it. She said that what she does to be aggravating is she moves her husband's bookmark 15 or 20 pages back or forward.
5: Oh my God, I would be
2: all the time.
5: Pissed
4: forward's
5: off.
4: Ice cold.
2: And he doesn't know.
4: Oh, poor guy thinks he's not retaining
2: stuff. Yeah,
4: exactly. He thinks he has memory problems.
2: And
4: I'm
2: like,
4: so mad.
2: Oh my God, that's genius.
6: Wow. That's
4: ice
6: tough.
4: Cold.
2: Ice cold. Because you're going to 15 pages ahead and you could just get a detail that you don't, you know, hard. But then I started thinking about that's something roadkill would do. That's some nasty stuff that roadkill would do. And
6: I'm writing
2: so,
6: this one down.
2: What I,
4: oh, Amy was going to beat you.
2: And I thought, there are people that get like, that woman, that was genius what you do. And hilarious. Unless it's being done to me, then it's not so funny. But I wanted to ask people that love to aggravate, like that woman and Scott, how do you aggravate someone? Like, it could be your spouse, clearly. Could be a coworker, clearly. Or could be your own kid or anybody. Coworker, you name it. So I want to open up the text at 82945. Going to open up the phones. I want to know how you aggravate people for two reasons. One, I can be on the lookout for it so I don't get as affected by it. But B, you could also help out other fellow aggravators and maybe give people some good ideas. So that's what I was thinking. And Scotty told me he has 8 pages of notes. So I will honor you first, Scott.
6: Everybody's different.
2: Thank
6: as
2: you.
6: I said, when it comes to Kelly, he's very, at certain times, certain things, certain places, you move him. You take his, you know, his lunch cooler and you put something in there or you fill it.
10: Plastic
6: and
10: straws.
4: The glasses.
6: The glass cleaner, or you at a meeting, he gets up and you take his phone. And then he comes walking and he sits down and can't find his phone. He gets back up, walks. You
4: know, it's amazing.
10: Walks back to the bathroom.
6: Around, walks all around. And then you just got to keep a straight face and act like you have no idea. Mm-hmm. So it's more like messing with Kelly's stuff.
2: Okay.
6: When it comes to Laura, act like you have no idea what she's talking about. She'll be going over stuff. Now, guys, you know, on this date, I'm like, are you serious? And she gets all. And
2: yeah,
6: it's one of those. Okay. Yeah. When it comes to Greg,
2: yeah,
6: There's a million things, but the ones I like is when he tells me the things that, like, oh, when people save us, it bugs me. Bang. That is, I'm going to forever say that. I'm going to, when Greg brings to my attention.
2: He does.
6: He'll go, oh, I can't stand it when people do this. Really? My, that is now a goal. But it's little things.
1: And, he sets goals for himself, though.
6: And sometimes, much like Kelly, Kelly and Greg are slow burns. You could put a dirty magazine in their work bag, and a year later,
2: or a sex toy,
6: or something in their
10: dildos.
6: Car.
10: So yeah, I had dildos in my bag for a long time.
2: I had a dildo in my bag, too. Yeah.
6: And when it comes to Kayla, anything talking down about women.
2: Yeah.
6: Like, you know, like you can go, oh, hey, Greg will say, so, you know, the astronaut did this. I'm like, ah, it's probably a woman. And I can hear, immediately, I hear...
2: Yeah, the astronaut left a tool in space.
4: Yeah, of course.
2: Yeah, that one. Yeah.
6: So anything like that. So that's it is with you guys. With Amy, it's like I come home and if I see like she's had a real relaxing day off, I'll be like, did the mate not come?
11: Oh.
6: And she'll be like, what? And I go, I just the dishes in the sink or everything. Because Amy will be like, oh, I have relaxed this morning. I got this done. And I'm like, oh, I guess the laundry's broken or something. Yeah.
2: I think because I probably do aggravate the hell out of Valerie, I don't do it on purpose.
6: And if I find out like there's something wrong or like something happened to you, I put that away for a while and will for always aggravate you on that.
2: Yeah, he will pull things out.
6: And I'd like to thank my dad.
2: Ago.
6: My dad is old school.
2: Laura, do you aggravate anybody on purpose?
4: I try not to.
2: Like, I don't want to do it on purpose.
4: I never want to push buttons.
2: Yeah.
6: Really?
4: No, it's not
2: exhausting.
4: In me. Yeah, like why? Why do you want to get in somebody's nerves? I don't know. I want to make people happy, not...
12: I love Cass to death. She is not fun aggravated.
2: Yeah.
12: Like the last thing I'm trying to do is do that. Mm-hmm. Like it doesn't seem like
6: But don't you ever you ever notice like when you see somebody and you're like, everything seems so good for them right now.
12: Let's mess it up.
6: Let's mess it up.
2: Well, you know what? Sometimes I do push Valerie's buttons because sometimes I will mansplain perfectly knowing that I'm doing it. You know what I mean? And then she just looks at me and I think in her eyes, I see visions of her stabbing me. So I back off because I don't want to mess with that. Kelly, do you purposefully... I mean, I see you. You do things to aggravate people at work. You've written things on notes.
10: Oh, yeah, but
2: you've inserted things on scripts.
10: Usually that doesn't aggravate, you know?
2: Mm.
10: Hopefully they get a little chuckle out of it.
2: Yeah, when when I'm recording a commercial about, you know, for a client, and then I've got a line in there that I didn't see coming that is about me doing something to myself.
10: Yeah
2: that might be aggravating. That might be a little, I can see how people would see that.
6: I think Kelly aggravates, but he doesn't realize he's aggravated.
12: I don't think he does it on purpose.
6: Exactly. He plays the dumb card or what? I didn't know that. What? I didn't know that if I
4: don't think he does it on purpose. Like, I just think he...
2: Do you
6: don't think he does something so
10: occasionally
6: do it for him?
10: With Laura, maybe.
4: Oh, he did. You aggravated me by flipping all the toilet paper the wrong way. It's supposed to come off the top.
2: Right.
4: And I would go, every time I went to go pee, I'm like, who is putting the toilet paper to come off the back? I'm the only one that uses that bathroom. It was Kelly.
10: You got your salad dressing.
4: Oh, the other day I went in to go get my salad dressing.
10: I did this before vacation.
4: And didn't notice it until this week that it, what is the flavor of my salad dressing?
10: Sicilian D sauce.
4: Yeah. It has a new label on it. He's like, so you do like to aggravate me. You push my buttons. He's like, how's that?
10: Injecting a little levity.
4: You were trying to inject something.
2: Wow, dude.
4: Sicilian D sauce on my salad.
2: Yeah. I love the fact that it's Sicilian. That's hilarious.
10: Yeah. When I'm visiting mom sometimes at the nursing home, I will burp.
2: Yeah.
10: Because I sometimes burp.
2: Yeah.
10: And then I'll go, Ma!
2: Yeah.
10: And she'll look at me like,
2: What did you used to do something you wore? Like, would you wear your underwear all bunched up or something like that? When you aggravated your mom on purpose.
10: Oh, I used to do some dances in front of her.
2: Yeah.
10: Favorite show.
2: All right.
10: Yeah.
2: Okay.
10: My underwear and stuff
2: so
10: like that.
2: So, how do you.
6: She likes those.
2: On purpose.
4: She hated it. She's like, put on some pants.
2: Yeah. How do you purposefully aggravate someone? I will tell you that somebody, let me see, somebody texted in. I aggravate my wife by simply existing. Okay, yeah, I get that. Let me see. I clear my wife's hair from the shower drain and throw it in the, where would it go? Hold on a second. throw it on the shower wall to display it. Yeah, that's pretty good.
4: Oh, because she doesn't pick up her hair.
2: That's pretty good. I don't want to be picking your hair up from the drain. Okay, I just don't. I had an office partner for a few years back. I would eat Pringles one at a time and crunch them with my mouth open. It was unbearable.
4: Why? Why do you want to piss people
2: off? Dude, like, if someone's got misophonia, they'll kill you over
6: that. But no, it's not that. If you know something bothers somebody, it's one of those things where it's one of those things. Like, if I know something bugs you, I may just do it quietly.
4: Yeah, but if you think of what you're doing, doesn't that make your life harder if you're pissing me off?
2: No, he gets enjoyment out of it. He can affect you that way.
6: But I see going too far.
2: You don't want to do that.
6: Going too far with you two ladies, is deadly.
2: Yeah, it is
6: going, going too far with the guys. Greg gets mad and Kelly questions, like, where is my phone?
2: Yeah.
6: But you two ladies, I know when to stop.
2: All right, let's go to Kevin. Kevin, how do you aggravate?
11: My wife is my favorite target. Sometimes it's keywords. Like, I'll say, hey, hon, can I ask you something? It's her immediate thing. I hate that. Talk like that. Or on a weekend, this is one of my favorites. She'll give me another 20 minutes. Give me 20 more minutes of sleep, but I'll give her 15 and I go in with the cowbell and see how high she goes.
4: What?
2: You know what I love about that whole thing? This is one of my favorites.
12: Yeah.
2: Like, it's a go-to.
4: Yeah,
2: it's a standby. You know what I mean?
12: The cowbell.
2: Yeah, that's good. Let's go to Tom. Tom, how do you aggravate someone?
13: I aggravated my grocery store manager. He used to write out the schedule with pencil, and on my break, I would go up and erase everybody's hours and change them all and give myself more hours.
2: That's,
13: I didn't like that. I would do that
2: in
13: a couple of weeks.
2: That's a bit. That's that's ambitious.
4: Wow.
2: Erasing. The guy writes the schedule in print in pencil, and scheduling is a bitch.
12: Oh, the worst.
2: And he erases it all. Wow. Holly's got to have a good one. Holly, I can see you agitating. What do you do to aggravate, and who?
14: I love to aggravate my husband. I feel like it's my way of testing our marriage to be like, okay, we're still solid.
2: Okay.
14: But I like to, like, take his phone sometimes and put it in a different room. And then he'll be like, where's my phone? And I'll be like, I don't know. And then if I'm, like, really upset with him, sometimes I'll shake his beer can before I give it to him because I'm just mad. But, like, I will say my favorite is, like, he watches a show every single Friday night and he starts to fall asleep at, like, 9 o'clock just sitting in his recliner. And I'll wait till he's, like, half asleep and then I'll scream as loud as I can.
2: Yeah.
14: And he'll just, like, throw his phone or the remote and I'm... Like, I feel confident we're in it for the long haul because he hasn't killed me yet. So.
4: It's good.
2: There's a reason. There's a reason she's one of my
6: faves. Aggravating is fun.
10: Holly, by the way, the one that told me there was a Wednesday Formula One race in England when there was no such race.
2: Holly,
10: the story.
2: She's got that going on. Let me see here. I annoy my oldest daughter. We have a family rule that if we're at the buffet with her, everyone has to eat something off of her plate. Oh, yeah. I annoy Scotty by sometimes going over and asking if I can have a sip of his drink. And he looks at me like, because part of him goes.
4: Oh, yeah, he doesn't want to share anything.
2: Maybe, in the past, he's just giving me the whole drink. He won't take it back.
6: No.
2: I'm like, I'm just going to sip it.
10: No, you keep it.
15: So it's all yours now.
2: But now he gets all creeped out. Like, he has to read whether or not I'm really serious and I really need a drink. Because there's a wee bit of emotion in there that he doesn't, should I need hydration, he wants to help me, but he doesn't want to give up the drink.
4: He's not sharing anything where your mouth has been on.
2: Yeah, I get you.
6: I didn't say that.
2: Let's not get crazy. I get it. All right, some of the texts here. My boyfriend purposefully uses my brush knowing it irritates me to no end, so I turn around and I shut the AC off.
12: Oh.
2: Okay. My boyfriend's been out of work for a couple years due to medical reasons. Sometimes when I come home from work, something will be amiss. The water's running in the upstairs bathroom or something random thing. And I'll ask him who did it. He said, not me. I didn't do it. But he's the only one home all day. So I tell him someone must have broken in the house and turned the water on, left the door open, or whatever random thing I come home to. That's just a joke. I don't think you're aggravating. Is he trying to aggravate you?
4: He might be trying to aggravate
2: Gretchen, you. Our trucks have a safety mechanism that causes the horn to go off if either door is open when you release the brake. We all do our safety check at the same time, causing us to release the brake. I have realized if you leave the door closed but slightly open, it causes this. Multiply that by 55 trucks all at the same time. That's how I organize. That's how I aggravate. That's big. Somebody wrote in, Jesus, roadkill, I thought you wanted this this marriage to work. That's brutal, brother. Saturday, Dan, Kelly.
10: Dan, how do you aggravate people?
15: Sometimes I aggravate my wife when I know she's like reaching for something and she doesn't know I'm looking. I might just kind of move it out of her reach just a little bit, you know, so she's kind of like reaching for nothing.
2: Yeah. Oh, nice. Yeah, absolutely. Let me see here. Sometimes at work, I move my janitor guy's garbage bin somewhere else, and he comes in and grabs the trash. The guy's just trying to do the work, and you're moving the trash can around like it's not hard enough. Let's go to Ron from Texas. Texas Ron, what's up, buddy?
16: Good morning, Buzz.
2: Morning. So how do you aggravate, Ron?
17: That is
16: good
17: aggravating.
16: Good morning, Greg.
17: That is aggravating. Yeah.
2: I walked right into it, didn't I? I walked right into it.
16: You
2: you son of a bitch. I love it, though. Thank you, Ron. That's pretty good. That's pretty good.
17: You know what's funny is if he is on a delay and he's not doing it, he's like, wow.
2: I know.
12: That was intentional.
2: Oh, that was good. That was good. Sometimes I'll hot box my wife under the blankets when I know my fanny burps are ripe.
17: Oh. Amy does get a little burned out with the farts.
2: Your fanny burps, that is awesome.
12: Are you doing that to aggravate her, or are you doing it just because it's natural?
17: I'm just
12: you?
17: Doing it because it's natural, but it's something that bugs her, yes.
2: Okay, so let me just say this. So yesterday I brought up that, you know what I said.
12: Yes.
2: Right? Mm-hmm. I don't know why. She just can't close my wife can't close the cellar door. You know, she can't, she just is, I don't know, genetically predisposed to just leave it open by like an inch. Not all the way open, like just an inch. And then the door right next to it, the pantry. I don't get it. Close the doors.
12: So you don't aggravate her on purpose.
2: Not on purpose.
12: But she, yes, we know, but she aggravates you
2: on purpose. I don't think she does that to aggravate me on purpose.
12: You don't think she does things to aggravate
2: you? Well, I don't.
12: The hiding of stuff. She hid your yellow shorts in the freezer.
2: Yeah. She messes with me. But I don't think she did that on purpose until this morning when I got up and every cabinet in the house was nice. Open. Both of the doors
17: love
2: were
17: it.
2: Fully open. Brilliant. Every cabinet in the kitchen was
12: her.
2: Open. And I don't know, did someone tell her?
12: Oh,
2: I have no idea. But there, I wrote her this morning going, strange, all of the cabinet doors are open. I think there's a ghost in the house. Now, I don't purposefully aggravate Valerie. But I'm sure there's something that I do aggravate her about. So, in fairness, I don't know if this is going to work, but I'm going to call my wife and see.
17: You want me to call her?
2: No.
17: Okay.
2: I don't want you to call her. Oh, shoot. Hold on. I got to do this right. I haven't done this in a while. Did it wrong again. Okay. Got it.
12: What if she has a list
2: of things that she does? That's entirely possible. That is absolutely entirely possible.
17: What do you think the things are that at home that aggravates her? I'm guessing he doesn't put anything away. Like his hat's not in the right place.
2: My hat's always going on the door or on the counter. The hat I'm using is going on the counter with my keys in it.
12: I mean, it's definitely going to be the not listening.
18: Yeah, the not listening and swearing.
2: Not listening and hearing are two different things. If you're going to be brushing your teeth in the bathroom downstairs while I'm out in the living room watching TV, don't expect me to hear you go, don't expect that. That's unfair. Just saying.
12: Yeah, right.
2: Okay? Do I have to use an area code? Oh, is this the only place in America where I have to use an area code? I mean, the one or whatever?
17: Where she's FaceTiming somebody
18: else.
17: I was
18: going to say, you have to use an area code everywhere.
2: No, I mean.
12: You do 9?
2: Yeah.
18: To dial out.
17: Wonder who she's FaceTiming.
18: I'm sure she's not FaceTiming anybody.
12: Aggravator.
19: Hello?
2: Hi, hon. You're on the air. Just thought I'd tell you.
19: What?
2: I love you. How are you?
19: I'm fine.
2: Honey, I don't know what the hell is going on.
12: There's a ghost in your house.
2: But apparently there's a

0: Yucky doodle.
1: Okay. All right. Yucky doodle. Yucky kindergarten doodle. Word. Okay. Kindergarten teacher.
0: Okay. Mm-hmm. I'm trying to see if there's any more snack ones first. I'm trying to get the snack ones out.
1: Don't hurt yourself.
0: Oh, when you're at the desk working, because that is really his main place in the house is at the desk, because he's either working or doing pictures. So that's his main spot. Like when we watch a movie,
1: yeah,
0: he is at the desk.
1: Not always, but it does happen. Okay.
0: 98% of the time. Right. Anyways, like the other night, he had an ice cream sandwich.
1: Little mini one. Awesome.
2: No. 10.
1: Yeah.
0: Guess where the wrapper was in the morning?
3: Right on the desk?
0: Yep.
1: Okay, let's move off the snacks.
0: That's three snack related.
1: Okay.
4: Three of them.
1: All right.
0: Okay. Do you want me to go on?
5: Yes.
1: Well, I gave you five, so you get two more.
0: Okay.
1: This is fun. I didn't envision it being this enjoyable for me. Go ahead.
0: You didn't think that it was all going to be snack related?
1: No. All right. Anything?
0: Okay. When I ask you to do something, and then I ask you again, then I ask you again, and like, I think you're listening to me, but I guess you must not be, because when I ask you again, it's still not done. That might bother me a little bit.
4: Okay. There's four.
0: I'm talking about the water, the bird bath.
1: Oh.
0: How many times have I asked?
4: Several.
5: Is it done yet?
1: No.
0: Several.
4: All I gotta do is lift it and put
0: really,
4: it on.
0: It's planet. Okay. So I can't lift the top of it. It's right. I think he wants me to get hurt doing it.
1: All right, that'll get done today. All right, let's go. Let's get to the fifth one. What's the fifth one?
5: You don't aggravate her.
1: Last but not.
0: Okay. So it probably doesn't irritate me, but I think it irritates you is when you put your clothes inside out in the laundry.
1: Yeah.
0: But my thing is I don't fix it.
1: Yeah.
0: The other day, puts it in the wash machine inside out. He puts it on inside out after. And that's what he did the other day.
1: We were going out with Gary and Lorraine.
0: Out to eat. And Lorraine's like, you got your shirt inside out? He goes, it came out of the wash machine that way. I was like,
1: It was a button shirt. I had it on inside out. Didn't know it.
4: How do you do a button shirt? Okay.
1: I just take it over my head, boom, in the laundry, and boom. Yep. Okay. All right. There you go.
0: And I think he's an adult, and I should not have to fix his shirt.
1: Can I ask a question? Do you even like me? I'm just checking. Even like me remotely?
0: Well, if it's not snack related, I love you.
1: It's fun in my house. I love it.
5: Listening thing.
1: I love my
5: or
1: life.
5: Or maybe the swears. Or the bird bath.
1: No swearing. She hasn't mentioned swearing.
5: I know. I couldn't believe that didn't aggravate you.
1: Yeah. So.
0: Some things you just have to.
1: Honey, why do you leave the closet door open when we put the air conditioning on in the bedroom? I'm like, because I want a nice, cool closet to walk into in the morning. She looks at me. She goes, you used to make sure that the closet was closed all the time because of the boogeyman. And I'm like, I did
0: When we first had an apartment, he would like, we'd be in bed and he'd jump out of bed. I was like, what's wrong? He's like, the closet door's open.
1: I don't like that. I don't like that. You don't know what's in there. No, I don't want that.
4: I guess it's the boogeyman.
1: Well, this was, God, I'm glad I called. That is, that's fun. God, I love you. I love it. You know, today.
0: How about, what else bothers you about about my doors? What else?
1: Nothing. Nope. Now you are.
0: No, you're a liar.
1: You are a perfect.
0: Oh my God.
1: I'm a liar head. Liar. There's another one there. Good kidding.
0: Yeah, I know. Do you believe him?
1: I love you so much. I don't see anything bad. There's nothing I could criticize you about, honey. All right?
0: Oh, I don't believe you.
1: No, please. All right. Well, we got to jump.
0: I wonder if you. How many things bother our spouses? Like, is there like a number? 2, 3, 4, 5?
5: I'm trying to find out.
1: Yeah, 100? I don't know.
4: No, 2 or 300.
1: All right. No, but we do have to jump, honey. We have to jump because of the time. Oh my God, look at the time. Oh my gosh. I love you though. First thing I do when I get home is putting that bird bath together.
0: What? Didn't you call me?
1: All right, Jesus Christ. Okay. All right. Thank you, hon. This has been fun. I love you. I love you. Bye. All right. Bye.
0: Bye. All right. Love you. Bye.
1: Love you. Bye. Okay.
4: They were all snack related.
1: Is she gone?
5: I'm going to prioritize the snacks.
1: Yeah, I do all of those things. 100% guilty, but not on purpose, you know. Anyway. God, I love being married.

0: We'll be right back.
1: We'll be right back. See if you can hold your breath. Warning. Do not. No. You can do it. No.
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29: Good morning. It's 8:36. Sox back at it tonight. Sports in just a minute. Secretary of State Marco Rubio says Iran will pay a very heavy price for its military actions against the U.S. The warning comes in response to a statement made by Iran's foreign minister that Tehran's policy of war with the U.S. is an eye for an eye. Rubio says President Trump's policy is a head for an eye. More than 1.5 million cartons of eggs are being recalled because of possible salmonella contamination. The FDA says the voluntary recall was put out by Midwest Poultry Services for brown and white shell eggs. A Canadian man dead after he drowned in Grand Isle County, Vermont. The sheriff's office identified him yesterday as 86-year-old George Mitchell. He went missing while swimming in North Hero in Lake Champlain last week. His death has been ruled an accident. SpaceX's planned launch of massive Starship rocket being bumped to Friday tonight after it was delayed yesterday. Scrubbed. The Sail Portsmouth Maritime Festival, by the way, is back. It began last night as people gathered at Newcastle Commons to get a good view of the tall ship's perfect spot right there as they sailed through. Whaleback is right there. Each ship hosting a tour and family-friendly activities are happening all weekend in Portsmouth.
30: You know what I love about that? What? These beautiful boats, ships come in. I've done it with the giant, heavy, giant sail ships, tall ships. And the people in the boats that feel like they're going to ride right up alongside. Right up alongside. You know, just with their little boat. Ruin every photo taken of it.
29: That's true.
30: Because they're sitting there, you know, with their little boat, you know, like, oh, we're right up alongside it. Back off. Give me some space. You know what I mean? Everybody who takes pictures of these beautiful boats has to have your face in it. I don't get it. You know what that is? It's a photographer gripe. I'm sorry.
29: The Sail Portsmouth Maritime Festival runs through Sunday. Most of Sunday skies. It'll be beautiful all week.
30: Pretty spectacular to see.
29: Sox, Blue Jays, Fenway Park tonight. 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
31: Hey!
29: 7:15, your first start after yesterday's day off of the Sox. Patrick Sandoval on the mound for the Red Sox. Sox currently occupying the third and final wild card spot in the American League, 2 games ahead of Seattle. A little bit of Celtics news. They sign forward Jordan Walsh to a 3-year, $15 million deal. The 22-year-old emerged as a key rotation player for the C's last year. Ravens shake up their roster Thursday. Waived rookie quarterback Diego Pavia, who had come in second in the Heisman voting, to make room for a veteran center, Ethan Pochick. Fernando Mendoza, officially a Las Vegas Raider. He signs his rookie deal, 4 years, $57.3 million. Mendoza expected to start the season as the backup to 37-year-old quarterback Kirk Cousins. Blackhawks reunite with a franchise icon, signing forward Patrick Kane to a 2-year, $16 million deal. And one of NASCAR's most historically exclusive races is here with the arrival of the Brickyard 400 on Sunday at Indianapolis Motor Speedway. Bubba Wallace hoping to defend his title. For Morning Buzz Sports, I'm Kelly Brown.
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3: 1-0.
4: 128 northbound between 95 and Lowell Street. You have stop and go delays. Everett Turnpike's looking good through the Bedford tolls down to Route 3. Route 3 is moving pretty well right now. 95 southbound, you're slow from North Ave to 93. And 95 northbound, slow from 93 up to Route 28. 93 southbound looks great through New Hampshire and most of Mass. Not hitting any traffic getting into Boston until you get down to Sullivan Square. Then you're slow to the Zakin Bridge. Everything else out there, though, looks perfect. No issues on 101 if you're heading to the beach. Route 4, Spalding Turnpike through Manchester. Everything is great. That's the latest in the Morning Buzz Traffic Desk.
30: Sunny, sunny, sunny. Mid-80s.
4: Oh, perfect day.
30: Same for tomorrow. Same for Sunday. Sunday a little cooler. Highs around 80. Scott McMullen yesterday brought up that there's a new Lego set, right? Built with the X-Files theme. Okay.
5: Part of it is going to be the office.
30: Yeah.
5: And then up top is a UFO abduction scene, and it's got some of the cast members and famous characters.
30: Right. I happen to believe that, yes, there are we are not the only living things in the universe, and it's quite possible, even likely, that, maybe they have visited. Maybe they, I don't even know. Maybe they're even here. I don't know, in some way, shape, or form. Doesn't mean they're trying to do anything. Doesn't, you know, I don't know. I don't know. How can anybody claim to know one way or the other?
5: Yeah.
30: So I'm open to the fact, you know. But the government slowly releasing documents a little bit at a time. And with every step, you begin to think, yeah, maybe we're not alone. Maybe the government's been covering it up. Shocking, the government covering something up? Forget about it. Are you serious?
5: Does that ever make you change your mind, Kelly? Like, because now that the government is coming out and saying...
6: No, have we seen anything that says there's been an alien here?
30: Yeah, I don't know if they will. I don't know if they will.
4: They're keeping it a secret, Kelly.
30: You're not wrong.
6: There's a lot of people to hold this conspiracy for all these years.
30: Do you know who the White House tapped to... privately review the government files on the UFOs before they were released to the public? They want to bring in somebody who knows a lot about UFOs.
5: May I guess?
6: Duchovny?
30: You could never get it. You could never get it in a million years.
5: The guitar player from Blink-182.
30: No, he's into it.
5: Yes.
30: That Tom DeLonge? Is that his name?
5: Yes.
30: Yeah. No. Kayla, any guesses who the White House called in to review Shatner. The UFO files?
7: Dolly Parton.
30: No.
5: Shatner,
30: no.
5: Oh,
30: good guess,
5: though.
30: Good guess.
4: Who's the crazy guy?
5: Britney Spears.
4: No.
30: Guy.
5: Oh.
4: No, the Quaid guy.
30: Randy Quaid.
4: Randy Quaid.
30: I'm back. Yeah, that's a good one. That's a good one.
5: Yeah, he's out there.
30: No, obviously, guys. Dr. Phil. That's who you call.
4: Oh, yeah.
30: Dr. Phil McGraw was called in to privately review government files on UFOs before they were released to the public. They wanted his read on how Americans might react to learning that humans are somewhat different in the food chain of the universe. Dr. Phil got the tap. Because Mike Liddell was busy.
6: It doesn't. Come on, man. It doesn't make sense. Dr. Phil, are you kidding me?
5: I don't see this.
6: Oh, my gosh. A scientist,
7: please. Should have been Bill Nye.
6: A scientist.
5: No, I want
6: the even know about Bill Nye. I'll go with a scientist.
5: I want the crazy guy from the History Channel who's got, like, really high hair.
7: I think.
6: I don't know who that is.
7: I think Randy.
6: He's on Ancient Aliens. Is that the guy?
5: Yes, that's the guy.
6: God. You know, Dr. Phil could just be saying this, too. You know what I mean? To get pop. Mm-hmm. I don't know. You don't know who to believe anymore. Dr. Phil on the UFO train. No thanks,
5: you
6: Phil.
5: You want this to be respectful? Josh Gates.
6: He was on TV selling pills early this morning. Yeah. I don't want Dr. Phil filling some type of government capacity. I just don't.
5: Josh Gates.
7: Yeah, it's a better choice.
6: Anyway, I just found it funny that Dr. Phil was the guy. Too funny.
7: That's funny.
6: All right, 844. We're coming right back. Stay with us.
9: We're coming back like acid reflux. Oh, God, here it comes.
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2: So the big Comic-Con in San Diego started, right?
3: Yes.
2: That's the big one in the country? Yep.
3: Yep.
4: I think Johnny Depp showed up.
2: Yeah, I think he did. Showed up dressed as somebody.
3: Was it Scrooge?
2: Yeah, Scrooge. He's in an Ebenezer movie.
3: Ebenezer.
2: The crazy, the Comic-Cons at that thing. I heard this, I thought of Scotty.
5: Comic-Con starts today, and Crazy Eddie's Comic-Con Blowout has everything you need. Masks, capes, boots, shields, swords, Norse god hammers. 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Lasers, phasers, dungeons, dragons, Godzillas, Kongs, games, thrones, stakes to help Buffy slay vampires, knives to help K-pop hunt demons. You want dice? We got 20-sided, 12-sided, 10-sided, 8-sided, 6-sided, 4-sided, IMAX-sided. You need ears? We got Spock ears, Klingon ears, Yoda ears, Grogu ears. What's the difference? Don't ask us. You're the nerd. You want lightsabers? We got red ones, blue ones, green ones, double-sided ones. Ones that vibrate. Wait, are we still talking about lightsabers? Guess so. Crazy Eddie's Comic-Con Blowout. We got everything you need. Except a friend.
2: Okay.
5: So whether you want to be a wizard, hobbit, Avenger, or according to your parents, a disappointment, stop by today.
3: Yikes.
2: Wow. That's cool, man. That's cold. Funny, but cold. Anyway.
3: I think it would be fun to go to.
2: I agree. I actually do agree. I think, at first I thought, when they first started, you know, I mean, they are necessary. I mean, they have a massive effect on the success or failure of movies that appeals to that genre.
6: When they, a couple times, have had to, like, send somebody to talk to one of these older actors and said, no, we're not joking, Harrison Ford. We need you to go to Comic-Con. And a guy like that would laugh and he'd be like, I'm not going. You need to go.
2: Shatner embraces the hell out of it now.
6: Yeah.
2: You know?
6: Well, I think they embrace it and they know now that, you know, they're not standing in front of a room in front of 10 people. They're standing in front of a lot of people.
2: It is, when it first started doing it, I'm like, that's really commitment. That's a level of commitment I don't think I can muster, but I appreciate it now. I mean, it's pretty cool. People are that into it so much. And some people are really good at it. Like, really good at it. Mm-hmm. Like, how in the hell do you even get what you're wearing on? I don't even know, you know?
7: It's crazy.
2: Little Xena warrior princess right up your alley, Kelly. Huh? Little Xena? Is that it?
3: Little Xena do it for you?
2: Kelly. Little Xena? Is that too old school?
4: You're not alone.
7: I don't know her too well.
2: No, like She-Ra?
4: You don't need to know her.
2: You a She-Ra guy? What do you what do you like?
7: Who's She-Ra?
2: She-Ra.
3: She-Ra.
4: No idea.
8: He-Man and She-Ra?
6: Yeah.
4: I remember He-Man.
3: Not saying anything.
6: What a surprise!
4: I don't remember his.
2: Dude, you. He knew it as soon as he said it. He's like, that is gonna hit me.
8: Good for you, Kelly.
4: I was more of a fan of him.
2: I don't like what are the characters that are really big in, like, say, the Comic-Con world now.
6: Well, right now it's gonna be all about
3: Spider-Man.
6: Mm-hmm. You know, so I'm sure it's something. Tom Holland, Zendaya, and of course. They're still wondering who Sadie Sink's going to be playing from Stranger Things, who she's going to be playing in the latest movie.
2: And what's the cartoons, those called? The
8: K-pop, I think Japanese. Anime?
2: Anime, yeah. The anime characters are always big. I don't know them, but
8: my son is so into the anime. I mean,
2: really?
8: I have to pay extra like for him to get these special channels. Yeah, I have no idea watch all this anime.
2: Cricket is into everything.
8: This is Parker, not Dylan.
2: Oh, okay. All right. Okay. Yeah. Well, it's crazy.
8: Yeah, Dylan isn't much into TV. He's more of the outdoor kid. But Parker loves the anime.
2: Mm-hmm. Okay. Yeah, those are some attractive ladies, I will say. I've seen them. I noticed them. Yeah, right on. You know what I'm saying.
6: Down boy.
2: And so is, no disrespect, so is
8: He-Man.
2: The He-Man. He's He-Man. Also
4: He's
2: very
4: in shape. I know that.
2: Yeah, he's in very good shape. Him and.
9: I was more of a He-Man guy.
2: Kelly, Kelly Ripa's husband.
4: I mean, I was like 9, okay?
8: You have feelings at all ages, Kelly. It's not.
4: I haven't seen He-Man since I was probably under 12 years old.
8: Okay.
2: Okay, Kelly.
8: Well,
2: you're awful defensive.
8: At 9 years old, you can.
6: Sometimes I don't have to say anything. You say it all yourself.
4: I wasn't prowling around when I was 9 for hot cartoon characters. Okay?
2: I don't think anybody
0: said
2: that you were.
6: Are you just more of a live action guy?
8: You noticed his muscles.
2: I never said that you were. I asked you which of those characters you, not as a child, thought were attractive. That's all. Not as a child. I never said that.
4: Well, why would I watch them now?
6: Maybe you want
4: you
6: to
4: recognize them. You haven't seen them since I was a child.
2: Okay.
8: Right. Yeah, you're not going to win this one.
2: I'm not.
8: With him.
2: No.
8: I mean, we already won this one.
6: As far as we're concerned, Greg, we already won.
2: Yeah. All right. Okay.
8: He gave us the W.
6: Yeah.
2: Mm-hmm. Krejci, San Diego Comic-Con is insane and enormous. If you want to see a good walkthrough of that place, watch. No. Watch them now. I'm not going to YouTube and watch. Sorry, Matt. I just, nah. I'll go to YouTube of it. No. No.
8: I might look it out, Matt.
2: I know it's big. I've seen things about it. I find it fascinating. How much does it cost to go? And how much does you have to pay extra to get into those big, like when the movie cast shows up for a Q&A, do you have to pay extra
6: to go in there? I think there's certain halls that are like big. Yeah. I'm sure like Marvel always has one, Disney.
2: But does it cost, it's probably extra,
8: I'm
2: right?
8: I'm sure you have to buy a ticket to those.
2: Mm. Okay.
8: Specific.
2: I mean, if you want to get your picture taken with the woman who dies in the third scene of Friday the 13th edition, you pay $65 for an 8x10 or a picture with him. I can imagine when you get to sit in the room with Harrison Ford. Got to be $100, I would imagine. At least.
6: 100?
2: 200?
6: Oh, you're talking pop.
2: Just to be in the room?
6: Some of these well over, like, maybe $500 or $600 easily.
2: Well, you know what? The smart ones, they got the money.
6: Yep.
2: You know, look, it used to be you made fun of a nerd, you know, that you don't anymore because they're smart and they're running the world and good for them. Good for them. It role reversed everybody. Ha ha, laughs on everybody that made fun of them. I embraced the nerd thing.
6: Well, back in the day, I would have dropped some money to have my photo taken with Linda Carter.
2: Wow. See what I mean? He still appreciates
6: it. I would have actually paid money.
4: Linda Carter's different.
6: To get arrested.
8: Okay.
2: Okay. Anyway, we have the weekly punch in the face coming up, but go enjoy it. When do the Comic-Cons up here roll around? The spring?
6: We are probably looking at September.
8: September 19th, 18th, 19th, 20th.
2: Quick break. We're coming back. We got weekly punch in the face coming up and more.
1: Be right back after this. 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
1: Here's what's up with Kelly.
2: Good morning. It's 9:03 sunshine, mid-80s. Nine people who ate lettuce that was served at the Cheshire Medical Center cafeteria in Keene came down with confirmed cases of cyclosporiasis. The Department of Health and Human Services told WMUR it's investigating additional cases that might be linked to the cluster. Dartmouth Health said Cheshire Medical Center's identified 16 patients, including 10 employees, who were exposed. Officials said the lettuce has since been recalled by Taylor Farms. So because of the national outbreak, DHHS has confirmed that the recalled lettuce no longer being served at the facility, and Dartmouth Health said all salad bar options have temporarily been removed. Secretary of State Marco Rubio says any action Iran takes against the United States will be met with overwhelming force.
3: I saw Araghchi, their foreign minister, who the other day say or something about their policies, an eye for an eye. The president's policy is a head for an eye. I mean, honestly, that's what it's going to be. I mean, they will pay a very heavy price for the things they're doing. They're already paying a very heavy price.
2: Rubio issued that warning Thursday at a summit of Asian nations in the Philippines. Both the U.S. and Iran have accused each other of violating the terms of a ceasefire that was signed last month. Days after he crashed his plane in Orleans County, Vermont, a pilot says his emotions are all over the place. East Berks' James Gregory talked yesterday about Monday's crash in Morgan. He says he just took off. Everything seemed normal before his plane wound up in Lake Seymour. Two witnesses pulled him to safety as the plane sank over 100 feet below the surface. A crew has removed the plane. Gregory says he'll help the FAA find out what happened. Massachusetts senators are moving to ban cryptocurrency ATMs. The Senate approved an amendment Wednesday that bans the machines and allows the attorney general to enforce the ban. Massachusetts residents reported losing nearly $7 million through crypto kiosk scams last year. However, the House version of the legislation does not include the ban, meaning lawmakers have to negotiate a final measure. This comes after nearly 2 years of stalled attempts to regulate the machines. Morning Buzz Sports, Sox and Blue Jays at Fenway Park tonight. First pitch at 17. I'm Kelly Brown, 7:15. I'm Kelly Brown, Morning Buzz News.
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1: 1-0.
5: Okay, everything's looking good now on 93 East southbound through New Hampshire and Mass. No issues down getting into Boston. 95 looks good. 495 Spalding Turnpike, Route 4, 101. Everything is free and clear. You're moving great this morning. So good job, people. Head into the weekend with no traffic. 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But I won't probably be able to help you until Monday at 6 a.m. traffic. So feel free, call away, and I won't get it.
6: What you call filling, right there. Nicely done, though.
5: 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That's the latest from the Morning Buzz Traffic Desk.
6: He still hits the post.
2: Kelly, sunshine from here right through Sunday.
6: You know where it's a good place to be this weekend, Kelly?
2: Anywhere.
6: The ocean. Did I do that? No? Not at all. Okay. You know. He doesn't.

0: brought to you by our friends at Margarita's Mexican Restaurant. You know what tomorrow is? I think it's tomorrow, isn't it? It's National Tequila Day. It's today. All right, so today is National Tequila Day.
1: Which means, if
0: you go to Margarita's, you can celebrate, enjoy a day of drink specials like Jumbo Margarita upgrades for just $3. 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What were you going to say?
1: Hey, I'm texting my friend because she's coming to Dylan's game with me, and I might say we might have to go for at least one marg before we go and cheer on our team.
0: I don't find anything redeeming about tequila. And I know people love it, but it's a little too rough for me. Like, I can handle a whiskey. Tequila, to me, I don't think I'm ever going to adjust to it. You know what I mean?
1: Yeah, see, I loved tequila, and then that whatever happened to me in Mexico, every time I drank tequila after that, I would have, like, weird, like, flashbacks of not remembering anything. So
0: you had a flashback?
1: Well, not like
0: of not remembering.
1: But
0: something.
1: A flashback of like how
2: I'm so confused.
1: A flashback of how I like the last drink I drank was a tequila drink, and then not remembering like 4 or 5 hours.
0: All right. We've talked about this several times.
1: Yeah.
0: Let me ask this point blank: yes or no? Do you think you got roofied somehow, or do you think you had sunstroke, which was also a possibility?
1: I think it was a roofie of some sort.
0: Okay.
1: Just because of how. It didn't make sense to me.
0: Good thing you had your family there.
1: Yeah, good thing.
0: You know?
1: Responsible kids.
0: Yeah. Okay, so some of the news we haven't covered yet, you know, there are things going on. We were talking about Comic-Con and people dressing up. Dude, real-life superhero. Arkansas man dressed like Spider-Man was a real-life hero when he jumped out of his car and helped a guy in a wheelchair cross the street. He was dressed for Superhero Day at work. He was dressed like Spider-Man.
3: Saw the video like 2 seconds ago, and it's awesome.
0: Very cool.
3: Yeah.
0: Like, and it was like a four-laner.
3: Oh, it was a serious crossing situation.
0: Yeah. I just happened to be at the right spot. Whenever that man was trying to get across the road, I had to jump in there and save him. I always thought that when I get older, if I could just put on a suit and make some little kid believe what he saw, when he saw the real one, you know, there's a group of people that ride around motorcycles during the summer dressed as superheroes. Kids love them. They're awesome.
3: I'm very confused when I saw them, but it was great.
0: Yeah. I was kind of like, oh, that's cool.
3: Yeah.
0: You know?
3: Like, where are you going?
0: Sorry, I'm forgetting their names. I apologize. So what else we got going on here? All right, look, I don't know. One of the things that I find aggravating about life is the fact that I want to check my email. It takes me 5 minutes to log in. If I have, like, Comcast email, it takes me 5 minutes to log in and pass 14 different security checkpoints and get the anal probe that they inquired just for you to get your freaking email now. Like, it's crazy, right?
2: Kelly checks his once an hour.
0: Here is the next step.
4: That's Greg, just so I can get the anal probe.
0: I got that.
4: Yeah.
0: I got it. Thank you. A Google account, so we're going to be getting a new selfie video sign-in option that can be handy if you lose your phone or pass keys. The two-factor authentication, I get it. I want it to be secure. But, you know, Comcast, for instance, has like 5 steps you got to go through. Like, it's ridiculous. And it takes 10 minutes to log on to their site. It's frustrating sometimes. And I love them. I know, you know, I've had Comcast forever. And our own company has multiple steps.
1: So many steps. Even to get into the building drives me crazy sometimes.
0: Yeah. So now what they can do is Google just announced Google accounts are going to be getting the selfie video sign-in option. Setting it up is a little like storing your fingerprints if you've done that before. You'll need to take a selfie video for reference where you show different angles of your face.
3: You already have to do that on like your phone when you set your phone up.
0: When you do your face ID thing, yeah. You got to do that. And then you move your chin around, you know. Basically, you look ahead and move the camera around your face like when you're taking a selfie. And you're right. If you take a picture of your face for face ID, you're doing exactly the same thing. It can also be set up on a laptop using that camera. If you're locked out of Google account in the future, you just take another selfie video. Google will then match your video against the one you saved and require you to perform a simple movements to prove it's a real live video. I mean, geez Louise, it's getting crazy, you know?
3: Yeah.
0: And what sucks is if you ever been locked out of something, like let's say you're locked out of your email, you can't get your email, and then you go to a website to try and fix it, and they say, we're going to send a code to your email.
3: Right. Like, that's literally why I'm contacting you.
0: It happened to me. It's happened to me now. I can't get the email on my phone. And like, I got the guy on from the server, and he's like, it's your phone. I'm like, oh, of course it's your phone.
3: You have phones.
0: I don't know, dude. I think I got a metal hip, or I got some sort of piece of metal probably inserted by an alien that messes up phones. No matter what, I get weird phones.
3: You do.
0: Last night, my phone started going off my pocket. I opened it up. It was a whale video. Not even my own.
1: You need to go get a new phone. I know you said, oh, my phone's new.
0: It's a 16. What am I going to do? I'm going to go pay another thing for another phone?
1: Something has to be done about that.
2: Something's
1: phone.
2: Going on.
0: You've seen it happen, though.
2: Yes, I have.
0: It's wonky.
3: Oh, your phone is crazy.
0: You know?
1: And now you can't even get email.
2: It's probably those websites you go to.
3: Yeah, we've been telling
0: them. I don't do that on my phone. I do it on yours when you're in the bathroom.
2: Wow. Mm. Okay.
1: Shut him up.
0: I like that. Wow. Okay. All right. I like that. Orleans, New York. A turbine-powered catamaran was caught traveling in a designated 30-mile-an-hour zone. They were doing a charity boating event. Now, here's where we play the pop quiz game, where you tell me how fast... This catamaran was going. Laura. Catamaran. Two hulls.
1: Yep, I know.
0: Little thing you can hang on in the middle there. How much? How fast?
1: 65.
0: Fast.
1: Wicked fast. Caleb. Double the speed limit.
3: 69.
2: Yeah. What's up?
0: Wow, okay.
1: Sorry. Oh, Fridays.
2: I love it.
0: Scotty.
2: 82.
0: 82. Ooh. Kelly.
1: Good year.
0: 78. You have all grossly underbid.
1: Under
3: 100.
0: 157 miles an hour.
1: So what? Is it just wicked windy?
3: Some strong gusts.
1: Wow.
0: Like
1: what's going
0: on? Cat 5 hurricane?
1: I don't know. What's you said it was a wind turbine.
0: It happened on the St. Lawrence River during the 1,000 Islands charity poker run. New York Park Police ticketed the 50-foot vessel's team with 6 violations and one person arrested for reckless operation.
1: Yeah. How do you even play poker in, like...
3: That's not...
0: The boat admits they messed up. They got their location wrong on the river. This is 100% on us. They owned it. But it was going 157 miles an hour.
3: And a poker run on a boat is not playing poker.
1: Oh, I didn't know it was a poker run. I didn't know it was a poker run.
3: You go to like different locations and you get a chip. Like,
1: yeah. I didn't know it was
0: like
1: a poker
0: like
1: run.
0: Like a motorcycle run. Yeah.
1: Yes, like a motorcycle run. I knew that. I didn't hear the run.
2: My favorite is
1: that they were playing poker.
2: My favorite is they pulled the Greg Kretschmar. We messed up. This is 100% on us.
1: This is us.
4: We did it.
0: Well, no, but they owned
1: it.
2: I
1: mean,
2: no, I did it.
0: They're not going to make an excuse. They owned it. You know, I'm sorry if I just want to be, hey, I accept responsibility for my actions. God forbid anybody do that.
2: You were in your vehicle by yourself behind the wheel.
0: I was accepting responsibility.
4: Could have been somebody else.
2: No, officer, you're right.
0: God, I
2: and
0: hate
2: I
0: hate Fridays.
2: Fully responsible.
0: I've always loved
2: for my
0: Fridays.
2: Actions. And if I was the police officer, I'd like look over to the passenger seat and go, you sure it's not his fault?
0: I hate this Friday. Not all Fridays, just the particular one I'm currently ensconced in.
2: This is what we call aggravating.
0: Yeah, I got that. I got that. If you're a fan of Fireball, here, this is for you. Sneakers, Fireball Cinnamon Whiskey launching. This is just stupidity at its height. Fireball Sneaks, limited edition sneakers featuring a compartment designed to hold the brand's new stash flask, a resealable 200 milliliter pouch that holds up to 4 shots of Fireball.
4: Emergency.
0: No, Kelly, to sneak into places. So you could sneak it into like a concert.
3: Get it, it's a sneaker.
0: Yeah. Continuing with the stupidity in the news. Cheez-Its is now launching a new Coors Light flavored beer cheese flavor. Let's stop, Cheez-Its. Don't embarrass yourself. You're not in control here. You got to be better. You're the nation's number one snack cracker. All right? You don't need to be doing this. Coors Light beer cheese flavor. No. Cheez-It does not need that.
3: I'm with you.
2: I'm not going to try it.
0: I'll give you the cheddar jack. I'll give you the hot. I'll give you the
3: Parmesan.
0: I'll give you the... I'm all set on that, but that's good. Yeah, I'll give you that too. I'll give you the crunchy, the burnt ones, the little toasted a little too long.
2: I didn't like that. Mm.
0: I'll give you the crunchy. I'll do that. But take away those Cheez-It puffs. Nobody wants those.
3: Are those?
0: No.
1: Do you like the duos?
0: They're Randy's all right.
3: Randy's big on the duos.
0: They're all right.
2: Really?
0: They're all right. Hey. You know?
1: Good for you, Randy. It's my father. Watch your mouth.
2: And what a man he is.
0: I heard you pay extra for that.

0: Take a second. If I may. May I take a second?
1: Yeah.
0: What'd you say, Kay?
2: You can have two.
0: Thank you very much. Kind of you. You're always so generous.
2: Well, I try to be.
0: Yeah. So, Kelly. How you doing, buddy?
3: Good.
0: Good. That's excellent. You know I love you.
2: Uh-oh. It's a good start. It's a good start.
1: Nice.
2: I like where we're going.
1: Oh, I love his Friday.
4: I get nervous.
0: You good?
1: Yeah, as far as I know.
0: You are. You're very good. You know, from time to time, you tend to make noises sometimes.
1: Yeah. I do know that.
0: Mm-hmm. Sometimes they're guttural. Sometimes they're loud. Like if you walk by, he's making his coffee. He tends to make a lot of noise in the kitchen. Yeah, like, you know,
2: there's a lot of mumbling,
0: clearing his nose or yelling, or
1: always burping. Always.
0: He tore into a burp yesterday that the wall shook. The fire extinguisher, which is bolted to the wall, fell on the floor because Kelly had let one go, and that's fine. You're just used to it. But sometimes he did something a while back. It stuck in my head, for a little bit, but then I kind of forgot about it.
1: I must have really stuck in there.
0: You mentioned you had a phlegm issue. Do you remember?
1: Yeah.
0: And you said you were whipping up some
1: phlegm brûlée.
2: Oh, it's gross.
5: It's got this so crusty gross topping, but still a creamy scent. Okay.
0: Well, our friend Adam got a big kick out of that. Adam is one of our managers. Yeah, he got a big kick out of that.
1: Adam's cool.
0: And I got this in the mail.
1: Oh,
2: that is disgusting and amazing.
1: Oh.
0: It is a Kelly Brown phlegm brulee
2: t-shirt.
0: And I'm
2: He's
0: like,
2: got a chef's hat on.
0: I don't know what to do with this. I don't know if it's a prototype. I don't know.
2: Oh, I'm going to sell that.
4: Would anybody wear those?
2: Yes.
0: I don't know, Laura.
2: Oh, I'm showing you. You know they would.
0: I know what I mean.
1: That is awesome.
0: It is Kelly's smiling face over the Kelly's, like a restaurant ad. Phlegm is in the dripping green as you would expect it, and then brulee, and it's got a picture of it. Then it's got the Buzz logo. If you watch the show on video, you're seeing it now.
2: Whoa.
0: But so I got
2: That's awesome.
0: Kelly Brown.
5: Nice job, Adam.
0: It's not available. It's not. I think it was a goof, but I think it's also sent as a trial balloon. I think Adam is saying, hey, do you think anybody want to buy this?
1: That is awesome.
0: He laughed for like an entire day over the fact that you called it phlegm brulee. He got a huge kick out of it. So
2: that's awesome.
0: So this is, I don't know. I got this in the mail. I didn't ask for it. I didn't know it was coming, but it's a t-shirt. It's a white t-shirt. Kelly's phlegm brulee from Greg of the Morning Buzz. I'll put a picture.
2: Yeah,
0: on social media, and you guys can tell me is
1: yay
0: this something?
1: Yay or nay?
0: It is. Is it something that you would be interested in? I don't. You know, whatever. We could do it for Linda Helping Cam, like we do whatever. I don't know, but anyway,
1: man, you are hot in the t-shirt business.
0: The Kelly Brown phlegm brulee.
2: He does have more t-shirts than like anyone.
0: But he
2: well deserved.
0: He just sort of creates things. He doesn't even know it. He's throwing out these things, and
5: and the irony, if somebody's out there with a severe hay fever problem, sinus, they could accidentally hawk up their own phlegm brulee,
0: right?
5: And it could land on the t-shirt that says phlegm brulee.
0: That is, I guess,
5: that'd be that's an all-time thinking, moment.
0: That's thinking,
2: sort of inception.
0: Thinking way down the road, because we're not even at that point yet.
1: Right. He's always thinking.
0: I will float the trial balloon if you guys think I should. Do you want me to post a picture
1: idea.
0: And just say, hey,
1: no, whatever. Post it.
0: You know, I. Not something I would probably wear.
2: No, I think that's awesome.
0: Maybe it's funny.
1: I could go with any one of your golf outfits, Laura.
2: Nope. Yeah. It's got bright colors.
0: Oh, yeah. It's very bright. Yeah.
4: Yeah, I'm not into that.
0: All right. Well, we'll throw it out there. But this is what you do, Kelly. You don't even realize it, Kelly. You move people. You move people to action.
5: I don't know what to say.
0: He designed the shirt, then got it printed on a shirt.
5: Wow.
0: And sent it because he loved it. That's commitment right there.
5: Thank you, Adam.
2: That's awesome.
0: Very good, Adam.
5: My daughter will be so proud.
4: Is she proud of all... Have you showed her all the shirts?
5: She's seen a couple of them.
4: Mastodon?
0: He didn't
5: that
0: like
5: that one. I don't think I showed.
0: Yeah,
4: I don't think she one. Needs to know no. about Mastodon.
0: No. He wasn't
1: that
0: as fond
1: weird.
0: Of the like Mastodon. That. Oh, but it sold widely.
2: Oh,
0: it sold
2: great.
4: Everybody loved.
0: Yeah,
2: I still have a business card in my wallet.
0: Yeah, Kelly did not like the whole Mastodon thing. He's very glad 2024 came and went.
1: What does that mean?
0: And then what was
4: what?
0: And the last one was the face of you on the back. I can't
2: the
0: remember.
2: Meeting's face.
5: Kelly Bugs Me.
0: The meeting
5: no, Kelly,
0: Kelly,
5: Bugs,
0: Kelly
5: me.
0: Bugs Me. The Kelly Bugs Me t-shirt. Yeah, so, okay. Well, anyway, this is just an offering. This isn't the Lend a Helping Can thing we're going to do in the fall. This is like right here and now, the Flem Brulee idea. And right now it's just an idea, but you have the power.
2: If you want it.
0: You have the power. We can make it available.
1: They want it.
0: Yeah. All right. It is 9:33, so weekend's coming up. Yeah, make plans to get out and enjoy the outdoors that isn't going to have the hazy smoke from wildfires, not going to have the clouds and the rain. You're not going to have the 99-degree humidity and mugginess.
4: Mm-hmm. Yesterday it was gorgeous today.
0: It was a gorgeous day. Like, open the windows. What do they call it? Burping the house.
1: Yep.
0: I almost said douche, but burping the house.
1: Sure, you can do that too?
0: No, they actually call it
1: burping
0: the house. Opening up all the windows and letting the air, let fresh air into the house. Which, if you're an allergy sufferer, it can be problematic. But anyway, we're going to take a break. We're going to come back. We got the weekly punch in the face. We haven't done it. And this will be, now, this is the sixth week. This will be our first time in 6 weeks we have not done it. So we're going to right that wrong next.
6: This. We'll be right back. We'll bring you something pretty.
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1: 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Spreaker, all of these different places. 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All right? Apple, though, got them all. 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And then, of course, the full show podcast. And all of that stuff is commercial-free, including video if you're a Buzz Plus member, which is very simple to do. It's like 33 cents a day. Okay? And you can watch every single stupid face, every reaction, every maybe not appropriate sign or hand gesture that we make toward each other.
2: It's crazy. Like,
1: you will also see the behind the scenes communication visually, like points and things like that behind the, like how we visually cue each other.
2: Do you forget? I totally forget that camera's on me.
1: I don't.
2: All the time.
3: I know Kelly does sometimes there's somebody on television that he finds attractive.
1: Yeah.
3: Sometimes he'll
1: air hump. And sometimes I talk to it. Like I look at it.
2: Yeah, see, I forget all the time. Yeah. So I could be picking my nose and I, you saw that because I totally.
1: I just do because I have the palette of things in front of me. But anyway, so if you're interested on those kind of things, then the Buzz Plus, I mean, not only that, but I mean, Buzz Ball tickets are going to be going on soon and you're going to want a first option to get those before they're gone. And unlike the luau, the Buzz, those are seats. So the earlier you get in, maybe the better seat you can get for Buzz Ball, because we're going to make some available to Buzz Ball members first, and then to the general public. So so you might want to just check that out if you're interested. If you're not, that's fine. But we just want to make it available to you. Okay, you can do that at morningbuzz.com. But I am looking at the photo of Kelly with the flemme brulee.
2: Did you post
4: incredible
2: it?
1: Kelly Brown t-shirt.
2: People all over that?
1: I don't know. I just posted it.
4: What is his face in the picture? I want a t-shirt with that face with that shirt.
1: Yeah. So it's on the Buzz Facebook page. It's also on the Morning Buzz Instagram page. And I just asked, should we make it available? I mean, you tell us and we'll decide.
4: His face is hilarious.
2: That is amazing.
1: Okay. Yeah, there you go. Kelly, I love the guy. I love the guy. He's inspirational.
2: What do you think about that guy?
3: He bugs me.
1: He's hilarious. Anyway, there's that. All right. Are you guys ready?
3: Yes.
1: I'm not. So
2: what are we ready for?
1: Phil, for a second.
3: But remind everybody, tomorrow night from 9 to midnight, I will be at the Live Free or Die Tattoo Expo, which is happening right here in Manchester at the Doubletree by Hilton. And it's going to be a cool event. Swing on by. Say hello.
4: Scott, in years past, have listeners submitted their tattoos?
3: Yes.
4: Nice.
3: Yes. And then other times you have people that have no idea who any of the judges are. So it's kind of funny. Yeah, it's very cool.
4: Nice.
3: Very cool.
2: Who won last year?
3: Oh,
1: do you remember the tattoo?
3: There was 30 different categories last time. So you could do best portrait.
4: What's your favorite genre to judge?
3: I find some of the portraits, taking an old 8 black and white photo and putting that on your skin and having it look exactly the same.
1: Okay, yes. That's cool.
3: Yeah.
1: So going down and see him. He's going to be there coming up tomorrow night. But now,
5: 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It's time for the weekly punch in the face.
1: Bam, there you go. 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It's been such a busy morning. Totally missed the confessions that I promised that we would do.
2: During the commercial break, I looked at Brooke and I was like, no confessions.
1: Yeah, you don't like the confession session. I love the confession session. Yeah. Sorry about that. I'll make it up to you.
2: No, it's great.
1: Let's the weekly punch in the face, my friends. You get the three options. Poke in the eye, the punch, or the Chuck Norris. You can text in 82945. You can also call 888-556-7625. And Scotty, who would like to punch in the face?
3: Greg, it's actually a food product. I want to punch ice cream.
2: Oh, did you get the... Did you run to the bathroom, honey?
3: Yeah.
2: Uh-oh.
1: Oh, you don't... Were you at home? Agree with you?
2: Well, sometimes he...
3: It's a rolling the dice, Greg.
2: As you get older, sometimes your body doesn't handle the lack...
1: Okay.
3: Yeah. All right. I mean, it tasted so good last night.
1: Okay, we don't have to talk about his bowel stuff.
2: Oh, cool. Honey.
1: Who do you want to punch, Laura?
2: I don't even have anybody to punch. I'm in a good mood.
1: You know, you give the girl some microphone earrings, and she's good for the day.
2: Kicked off my day. Thank you to Justin.
1: Yeah.
2: Awesome earrings.
3: That's just incredible.
1: Nice. Kelly, who do you want to punch?
6: I'm going to punch myself. I wound up to see Chloe in Maine yesterday, and I figured I wanted a cup of coffee. So I went Route 1 in New York to get myself a cup of coffee, and it was just bumper-to-bumper traffic until Wells.
1: Yeah.
6: And I got back on. I wasted 40 minutes.
2: Just getting off the highway.
1: I want to punch the 10 minutes it takes me to get into my email. Really, it's crazy. All right, so there you go. For a quadruple, you know, cinquenta, ochento, whatever it is, identification I got to go through to just read an email about the sale they have at L.L. Bean. It's a lot of time. Let's start off with Ralph. Ralph, who do you want to punch in the face?
7: Oh, I want a roundhouse kick. Roll off Pete and my wife right in the baby makers for not liking my monkey tattoos. Nobody likes them anyways.
2: This is a war.
1: That's some pain.
2: There's
1: I don't want to hear monkey tat. Like, I don't. Yeah, that's going to be.
2: This has been a thing.
1: I know. It's interesting. Let's go to Justin. Justin, who do you want to punch in the face?
8: Gee, I'm going to noodle my friend Kristen right in the old nose for not coming to Maddie and the Penders tonight at Bentley Warren's with us and choosing to going out for wine and cheese.
1: Oh, my God. Oh, my God.
3: Oh,
1: wine
3: my
1: and
3: God.
1: Cheese over Maddie and the Penders.
3: Shame on you.
2: Bad
3: choices. Shame. Bad choices.
1: Shame. We're going to march you through the village and pelt you with tomatoes.
3: Shame.
1: For that. That's ridiculous. Lily's on the phone, Laura.
2: Hey, Lily, who do you want to punch in the face?
9: Hi. I would like to punch my new boss in the face for canceling our summer camp mountain bike field trip last minute, even though it's been planned since January.
2: Oh, no.
1: Oh, gosh.
2: That's not a new boss's role.
1: But she handled it well because, you know what? She didn't, name the boss or give any
3: thing. No, she
1: did
3: fantastic. Wow. Okay.
1: Let's go to Ron.
2: Wow, you and your
1: Texas,
2: wow.
1: Texas Ron is back on the phone. Texas Ron, who do you want to punch in the face?
10: It's Texas Heat. 116 heat index today.
1: Yeah, that's why I'm not going to Texas.
2: Sorry, buddy.
1: It's a fun state and stuff like that. You know, good steaks and stuff, but I'm all set.
2: Fun steak.
1: You know, they get big ass steaks down there.
3: They got big belt buckles.
1: Oh my gosh, everything's
2: big
1: bigger.
2: Big hats.
3: Sometimes that's the last thing you see is that big belt buckle.
2: That's scary. Okay.
11: That's what you're doing. All right.
1: I think he said that on purpose. Actually, okay, all right. He passed out. Roundhouse kicked my brother Robert for being an idiot. Okay, all right. Roundhouse kick. All right, that's this one. Let me see here. Punch Carl's in the face for still being around. I don't know. Okay. Chuck Norris, my lazy teenager, do the dishes, you bum. Punch my amazing wife Lisa in the face. She's amazing and keeps the family going.
2: Poke Frank in the eye so he can see his wife's red flags.
1: Let me see here. Poke in the eye to the new Mexican place in Dover. Charo's is awesome. I heard that. I heard it was really good. I definitely want to check that out.
6: They serve new Mexican food?
1: They're a new Mexican restaurant.
6: Gotcha.
1: Okay, Kelly?
2: Punch Brian in the man pants. It's his first Friday he's worked in a while.
3: Man pants!
1: Roundhouse kick my extremely itchy feet. So annoying right now in the arch. Oh, yeah, that's it. That'll do it. Kelly sat at Michael.
6: Michael, who are you going to punch in the face?
12: Hey, me and my coworker Tom want to punch our other coworker Ken in the face for just being Ken.
1: Yeah, he's got it coming. You know, you didn't have to say it.
3: Eat it.
1: All you had to say was Ken, and I was ready to go. That's it, you know. Say the name, hey, Ken, automatically. Boom.
2: Hey, Greg, punch Kelly right in the devil dog. Mm. Love you, Kel. Mm.
1: I'm going to punch Kelly in the front, the phlegm brulee. Ladies and gentlemen, Steve, who do you want to punch in the face?
13: I'd like to ask you to give everything you got to the douche nozzle that hit my car about a month ago and didn't leave a note. Just made me go, wow.
14: Oof.
13: Okay.
14: Oof. Wow.
2: Okay.
14: That's good. I like what you did there. Yeah, I get what you did there. I'm looking at the, I just checked in on the picture of Kelly Brown holding the t-shirt, Kelly's Flem Brulee Morning Buzz t-shirt, which is not in existence yet, other than the, what do you call it? A prototype that he's holding. So we just threw it out there to see, hey, what do you think? Should we make it available? Let me see. Can we get a picture of, can we get a shirt of Kelly holding the shirt?
2: That's what I said.
14: You did say that. That is a good idea. I still want one of him that has him eating the sausage.
2: Oh,
4: yeah, that picture was rough.
2: That one,
4: yeah,
2: I don't know. The sausage eating one.
4: I don't think that.
2: You need the movement. Yeah. Like, it just.
3: What does that mean?
2: Like,
14: Cynthia. That's the way I put it. Yeah.
3: What exactly do you mean by that?
15: I gotta have the movement.
14: Yeah, Cynthia says I would for sure wear a shirt that if that were on the back. Yeah, something like that I think goes on the back. You know, you could put on the front, you could put eat at Kelly's, and then on the back, you put Kelly's Flem Brulee. You could do that. That would be a good idea. I'd get a bumper sticker of that. Absolutely have to sell these for Lend a Helping Can. Nice. I'm not a white t-shirt fan, but definitely do something with this. Charge extra for a shirt with Kelly's autograph.
3: We want to make money.
14: Yeah, Kelly. Kelly's
4: not trying to deface things.
3: Sharon, you don't want to be giving people their money back.
14: I love it. I'd wear it. Raziel says I would, or Rachel, maybe. I don't know.
15: Raziel.
14: I will, I don't know. It's Raziel. How would you say
15: maybe
14: it? Douche nozzle. Yeah. You just back off my S, all right?
3: Wow.
14: God's sake. Jen says we'd wear it. Oh, that was Jean. Sorry.
2: Why are we working on Fridays?
14: I'm not kidding. Sue says definitely make a shirt. Diane says nice. Look, they're all women. All the women are like, I would do it. I would wear it.
2: I can't even.
14: All right, we'll consider it. Or should we just make a shirt of Kelly holding the shirt, which is also funny, you know? So, all right. Well, anyway. Wow, this is a ride.
3: Aaron says that's a great shirt.
14: Who?
3: Aaron.
14: Balake. I got you. I know what you're talking about. All right.
2: Yikes.
14: All right. Well, enjoy the weekend, everybody.
2: Yes, don't
14: nice
2: forget to go
14: weekend.
2: Visit Roadkill.
14: Yeah.
2: Tattoos.
14: At the Tattoo Fest or what's it called?
3: Live Free or Die Tattoo Expo. Manchester.
14: All right.
2: Manchester.
15: And die.
14: All right. You can see the shirt that we're talking about on the Buzz Facebook page. Also, the Buzz Instagram page. All right. If you go to morningbuzz.com, the Buzz Archive Friday, the 24/7, we put in a chunk of show from the past. It's a pretty good Who's the Douchebag? I think you might enjoy. Haven't heard that in several years, that particular one. So, go check it out. All right. Well, what a lovely day this has been.
2: We got through it.
14: My wife called in. I asked her to name one thing that I do that aggravates her, and she listed about seven. So that
4: and
14: was
4: she
14: fun.
4: And she had more.
14: That was good. Kelly, the Flem Brulee thing. Scotty listed the ways he tries to aggravate everybody on our show and at home.
15: Yep.
14: It was a long list. It was frightening.
2: Yeah, you had something for everybody.
3: Yeah. Mm.
2: You know exactly how to push our buttons.
3: Yeah, yep. I do.
14: Kayla, I can't think of anything that you were other than stellar and awesome.
4: I was going to say, I contributed nothing.
14: You contributed a lot.
3: You did.
14: And Laura, you are the same. I can't say anything except you were awesome today.
3: He ain't going to be bad mouthing no bitches today.
2: Okay. All right. What? Wow. Bitches.
3: Wow. Okay.
14: Just for the record, I don't say any of that, okay? I don't say any of that. Yeah, hit that button.
16: There you go. It ain't over till the fat lady sings.
17: I think it's over, baby. I think Mama be done singing.
16: The fat lady has left the building.
14: Do not badmouth the bitches. I don't.
2: Don't badmouth those bitches.
14: Okay?
3: Don't badmouth those monkey bitches.
14: All right. Bang, bang. Hank and Spanky. I love it. All right.
2: I got a meeting.
14: We will see y'all on Monday, okay? And next week, I think we got tickets to Billy Idol, Chris Stapleton down at Fenway. We'll have What's Your Point, Ask the Buzz, but enjoy the weekend. Take some time for yourself. Don't let anybody make you feel guilty about it. Take care of you, and we'll see y'all on Monday.
6: Yeah. Right? Peace out, Rainbow Trout.
2: Wow.
6: Yeah.
14: Check There's another t-shirt.
6: Thank you. All right, as always, thank you very much to our men and women serving our military here and all over the world, and
3: this includes our broadcast
6: all day. Of our veterans too.
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Nation, is it already Friday, you guys? Blows my mind. This week went by super fast, but I'm glad. And I got nothing on my plate this weekend but rest and relaxation. I say that today. I'll probably be into 3 o'clock in the morning tonight. Bon Jovi, it's Dana. Good morning. Living on a Prayer. 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

Waking you up every morning with Greg in the Morning Buzz. Now that's what we call essential personnel. 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My friend!

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PJ Rec 101, I'm Dana McKenzie, and Sammy Hagar's setting out the rules for those hoping to attend his annual birthday party in Cabo. He does every year. He's turning 79. Three nights at Cabo Wabo in Cabo San Lucas, Mexico on October 9th, 11th, and 13th. 30,000 people have requested tickets, but they have to do it by lottery. 27 years he's been holding this big bash in Mexico. I'd love to go. I've been to his cantina, but never when his party was going on. Unchained, it's Dana on Rock 101.

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1: That's been our greatest fear. 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She has. Kayla? Have you ever thought about killing Greg?
4: Anything?
1: I've never
4: thought
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1: Hey, folks, you know, Monday doesn't have to suck. 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

0: Benjamin, so cold it's staying on Rock 101, New Hampshire's rock station. So have you heard the news about Bon Jovi? Stopped his show last night pretty abruptly after 90 minutes at Madison Square Garden. It was Bon Jovi's eighth night of their residency there. He called it quits after performing Living on a Prayer with Train singer Pat Monahan, which was 14 songs in. He said he was battling a sinus infection and said he was effing hurting. He said, don't throw away your tickets. I'm going to figure something out. Just hold on to it. We'll try to figure out how to reschedule. This residency that kicked off 8 days ago marked his return to the stage since he had vocal cord surgery 4 years ago. So it wasn't pertaining to the vocal cords. It was some sort of sinus infection. Hey, at least it wasn't cyclospora. You know what I mean?
1: Can the V6 Nissan Frontier tow a 6,000-pound boulder?
2: Sure it can.
1: Can it pull a stuck ATV out of a ditch?
2: One? Make it three.
1: Can it find the path when the map ends?
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0: The stuff that they're doing is insane. 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I mean, figure skating. 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
1: You would be if you did it.
0: What do you mean? If I figure skated?
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1: The biggest figure skating guy.
0: I see what you did there. And I'm laughing. I'm laughing.
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Brain Stew, Jaded, Green Day, Rock 101. So apparently there's a measles outbreak now hitting a 35-year-old high. Good news is we're too busy squatting on the potties for explosive diarrhea outbreak notices, right? Aerosmith Ragdoll, minutes away from your next shot to win 1,000 in gas cash with a keyword at noon, along with your classic lunch. 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
1: Hey, folks, you know, Monday doesn't have to suck. You could come hang with us on the Morning Buzz. We got Ask the Buzz and What's Your Point? Plus, we've got tickets to see great shows like Billy Idol and Chris Stapleton. We got ESPN's Eric Fried. We'll spin a little Final Vinyl and more Monday, 5:30 to 10 a.m. right here on the Morning Buzz on Rock 101.
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Many, many years ago, saw those guys at the Crossroads Fest with Eric Clapton. Well, they've canceled or moved, actually, a couple of their shows this coming October so they can play the Crossroads Guitar Fest down in Texas in September with Joe Bonamassa, Gary Clark Jr., Buddy Guy, John Mayer, Tedeschi Trucks Band, Jimmy Vaughn. It's an amazing festival, and it's for a great cause. Queen, Rock 101.

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Girls Got Rhythm, AC/DC, it's Rock 101. I'm Dana McKenzie, and this week marked the 1 year anniversary of the death of the lead singer of Black Sabbath, Ozzy Osbourne. Hellstorm posted a really cool tribute video this week to Ozzy to mark the occasion. A cover of Perry Mason from his Osmosis album that was filmed in his hometown of Birmingham back in November last year. It's Paranoid, Rock 101.

The Granite State has come together, and we're proud of our heroes, making it through to better days. 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
1: Here's a guy in England. Some guy showed up in the ER in England with a huge anti-tank artillery shell from the World War II. Up the, what's it?
2: Yeah.
1: The old artillery shell.
3: That's
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1: the,
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1: Yeah, and the no-go right there.
2: And the no-go.
1: He claims, of course, total accident. Because there's so many times.
2: Would he sit on it?
1: When I've been, you know, sitting around the house and all of a sudden, whoa, that's an artillery shell on my backside. He said he found it while he was cleaning junk out of the house, put it on the floor, and he fell on it butt first. Which I guess, in all reality,
3: feasible.
1: You know, it could be the dumbest thing to ever happen, but that doesn't mean it didn't happen, right? So it could happen.
2: The last place I'm going is the hospital.
1: Yeah.
0: Greg in the Morning Buzz. 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

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Want to get out to Vegas with iHeartRadio for our 16th annual Music Fest, September 18th and 19th. We got Goo Goo Dolls, we got Weezer, Snoop Dogg, Lainey Wilson, Major Lazer, Kenny Chesney, Cardi B, Benson Boone. More artists will be added soon. Two nights, one stage, collabs you'll never see anywhere else. Now's your chance to get your tickets at AXS.com. And then, right here on Rock 101, starting August 10th, we'll give you another chance to win your way to Vegas this September for our 16th annual iHeart Music Fest, presented by Capital One.

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0: than a block of granite is a block of rock. We've got another block coming up in less than an hour on New Hampshire's Rock Station, Rock 101.
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Rock 101 New Hampshire's Rock Station. Looks like Taco Bell's rolling out some lettuce-free and Cheetos for a dollar as everybody is dealing with the slumping sales, especially Taco Bell after it was linked to that nasty intestinal illness, cyclosporiasis. On the social media accounts, the fast food giant says the deal is for those who've been riding with us. And just to show how much they appreciate us, they've taken a significant hit after officials linked the explosive diarrhea issue connected to lettuce to Taco Bell. 72 more cases in the U.S. today, and still, we don't know where this lettuce is coming from.

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1: Hey, folks, you know, Monday doesn't have to suck. You can come hang with us on the Morning Buzz. We got Ask the Buzz and What's Your Point? Plus, we've got tickets to see great shows like Billy Idol and Chris Stapleton. We got ESPN's Eric Fried. We'll spin a little Final Vinyl and more Monday, 5:30 to 10 a.m. right here on the Morning Buzz on Rock 101.
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told the guy at the drive-thru that the car behind me was paying for my coffee. 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
1: Hey, folks, you know, Monday doesn't have to suck. You can come hang with us on the Morning Buzz. We got Ask the Buzz and What's Your Point? 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We got ESPN's Eric Fried. 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
1: How's yours?
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1: Laura?
6: Useless.
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7: Wrong,
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1: No, that is not correct. 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
8: He's the closest so far.
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8: I figured.
1: Thank you.
8: Welcome.
1: So nice.
0: Greg in the Morning Buzz. It's an everyday thing. 5:30 to 10 on Rock 101.

Slash. Yesterday was his birthday. He's got his new album ready to drop coming up a little bit later this year. Foos are on, Big Rig, and more of New Hampshire's Rock Station. Shut up and rock mode into your weekend. Burning down the final 90 minutes of this workday. Yeah.

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0: Rock 101, New Hampshire's rock station. Big Rig, still waiting on word from Bon Jovi on what happened with John. So last night's show, they had to stop very abruptly. All that John said was, on stage, I'm hurt. And the show cannot continue. He told everybody not to be concerned. They were going to reschedule the date. Everything would be fine. We don't know whether when he said, I'm hurt, it has something to do with his voice, or if there was something else. He's been very active on stage. And look, you know, nobody's getting any younger. So once we have some answers, we'll pass those on. I'll have it in my Big Rig Rock Report, rock101fm.com.
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1: Hey, folks, you know, Monday doesn't have to suck. You can come hang with us on the Morning Buzz. We got Ask the Buzz and What's Your Point? 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We got ESPN's Eric Fried. We'll spin a little Final Vinyl and more Monday, 5:30 to 10 a.m. right here on the Morning Buzz on Rock 101.
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0: The only thing harder than a block of granite is a block of rock. 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
1: Lauren's so paranoid that she's raising serial killers. 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

answers on the Aussie beer here in the States just yet. 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

Avenged out on the summer road tour with Good Charlotte, banging around the country and eventually readying some new music with a new label deal. They finally got out from underneath that Warner Brothers record deal. I mean, that was just terrible. That almost completely derailed their career. But thankfully, they're finding their way again and all should be well, fingers crossed. Chili Peppers ready to go. Block party weekend as well. We'll do another block coming up at 5 because you ask for it all the time. Metallica. Yes, I will slide something definitely back in the day, old school in the middle of it with another, the final keyword of the day for $1,000 right about 5:05 on Rock 101. 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
1: Hey, folks, you know, Monday doesn't have to suck. You can come hang with us on the Morning Buzz. We got Ask the Buzz and What's Your Point? 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We got ESPN's Eric Fried. 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

0: Metallica. 5 o'clock is on. Normally the 5 o'clock block party, but it's a block party weekend. Right smack dab in the middle of Metallica. I promise you something from way back in the day. 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

Tommy Lee was revisiting when Nikki Sixx OD'd in 87. And he's like, it was all really a kind of a like wake up call for all of us. We all went to rehab together. I mean, they didn't even, I mean, Nikki openly said to me at one point, he doesn't even remember making that album. And remember how everybody's like, he didn't even play the bass guitar on it. He probably couldn't. I mean, heroin was huge at that juncture. And yeah, damn near killed him. I mean, they would have never recovered from that. No way. No way. It's Tool. It's Rock 101.

Brett Michaels is crazy, man. It's Rock 101. It's Big Rig. Last weekend, he was playing with that major kidney stone that he just could not pass. He did 3 concerts in 4 days. And his hope, I think, was that if he kept jumping around on stage, it would break it up and he would eventually pass it, which it didn't. So after flying from, he did 2 shows on the East Coast. Then he flew all the way across to Spokane, Washington, another benefit for veterans. And when that show was over, they got him on the Learjet and took him to a hospital so he could have the kidney stone surgery. So he was laid up most of this week. He was trying to get out of the hospital, I am told, because he had shows this weekend. So I don't know if he got out or not, but it's like, man, the next time you like stub your toe and you're like, ah, don't be such a soccer player and man through it.

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1: Hey, folks, you know, Monday doesn't have to suck. You could come hang with us on the Morning Buzz. We got Ask the Buzz and What's Your Point? Plus, we've got tickets to see great shows like Billy Idol and Chris Stapleton. We got ESPN's Eric Fried. We'll spin a little Final Vinyl and more Monday, 5:30 to 10 a.m. right here on the Morning Buzz on Rock 101.
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ACDC and the Block Party Weekend. Yes, it is. It's Big Rig. Thank you for spending it with us, man. We got a great soundtrack for the weekend. A beautiful weekend at that. Temps in the 80s, zero rain chance. Waking up in the 50s in the morning. It's good bonfire weather, honestly. Maybe think about doing some camping this weekend. Get out to the lake, drop a line, just have some good times. Keep your rock one.

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1: Ah, so much fun, right? 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
0: What? 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

hope you have an amazing weekend. Big Rig, I'm going to boogie. I'm going to find a place where I can just sit down and have a beer and just think about the week. Think about all the things that went right, all the things that went horribly wrong. Trust me, I had one of those weeks too. If you're struggling and you got stuff going on, trust me, man. After yesterday's multiple failed blood test, I felt like a pincushion. Finally got it done. That on top of, you know, the other things medically I may have going on. It's life's a bitch. It don't get better as you get older. But you know what? I'm going to have a beer, reset, listen to kick-ass rock and roll this weekend, and I'll see you back here on Monday, all right? Chin up, horns up, let's go. Get your Blur, Guns N' Roses, more of New Hampshire's Rock Station with a Big Rig.

Happy belated to Slash. We'll be getting his new album this fall, by the way. So if you're a big Slash fan, excited about that. It's knocking on heaven's door, Big Rig. I bid you adieu. Clint is on for your Friday night lockdown with a block of Metallica in seconds on Rock 101.

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1: Hey, folks, you know, Monday doesn't have to suck. You can come hang with us on the Morning Buzz. We got Ask the Buzz and What's Your Point? 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

0: The only thing harder than a block of granite is a block of rock. 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
1: On August 4th, 1962, Marilyn Monroe died. 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
2: 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Yeah.
1: Dude, I went to the little Rochester airport, and it had a little mini air show going on there. And who do I walk up alongside? There's Pat McMullen. Had his eating ain't cheating hat on.
2: Okay, he doesn't have that.
1: He had his binoculars, and they were the big ones. They weren't the new ones.
2: That's the only time he uses them, that he's actually looking at what he says he is.
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2: 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She's like, oh, the water's that way.
0: I know. Greg in the Morning Buzz. 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

Chris Cantore, friend of mine for years. 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

Rock101FM.com always gives you what shows are coming through town, and you might even win yourself some free concert tickets. I know I say it a lot, but it's because I want you to try and win, because I can live vicariously through you. I can't win these tickets, but you have so many good shows coming through town. On the 28th of this month, Five Finger Death Punch. I'm going to skip down to the end of September. Wasp on the 30th of September. The Pretty Reckless, 922. That is September 22nd. Staying with Cedar, Hoobastank, and Hinder. It's going to be a huge show on the 18th of September. I could work backwards, but Rush and Iron Maiden and Megadeth and James Teller and Rob Zombie and Marilyn Manson. Not James Teller, by the way. No, this isn't Sons of Anarchy, not Jax Teller. James Taylor. Okay, I got to slow down on the caffeine.

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1: Hey, folks, you know, Monday doesn't have to suck. You could come hang with us on the Morning Buzz. We got Ask the Buzz and What's Your Point? Plus, we've got tickets to see great